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3: 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My girl, when we first started dating, she's half black, half Filipino, but she was raised by her stepfather and he's white. So she got really hip to a lot of the black sayings and stuff. If I say your lady part smell like fish, that was a good thing. So she was going around like, yeah, I got that good fish and all that. I'm like, bro, what are you doing? And they was like, she got what? Like, yeah, I got that good fish. I was like, no, that is not a good thing, bro. That means and she was like, oh, I've been telling people that for years.
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5: 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If I seen your lady part smell like fish, that was a good thing. So she would go around like, yeah, I got that good fish and all that. I'm like, bro, what are you doing? And they was like, she got what? Yeah, that's good bitch. I was like, no, that is not a good thing, bro. That means like, oh, I've been telling people that for years.
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0: And
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Oh yeah, ladies and gentlemen, I am here. It's 100.3 Philly's R&B station, DJ Caesar. Velvet vibes on this Feel Good Friday. What's popping? It's hot outside. Big up to all my international people that are here for FIFA. We are yours.

0: 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Word up. On the other side, it's time to party. Let me show y'all people how we do it over here in Philly, Jersey, and Delaware for all my out-of-towners. Let me dumb out for a little bit. Keep it where you got it. It's R&B.
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5: 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So she would go around like, yeah, I got that good fish and all that. I'm like, bro, what are you doing? 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Yeah, that's good, bitch. I was like, no, that is not a good thing, bro. 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

0: Joint that Beyonce Virgo's groove? Yeah, it's a vibe. Word up is 100.3 Philly's R&B station DJ Caesar. The series of the week is called MIA. It's on Peacock. It's fire. Only 9 episodes. Season 1. Super crazy. A quick breakdown. It's about a young lady who has parents that run drugs, right? Mom and dad, they got the ill boat. They were running drugs for these wicked men, right? The daughter wants to get involved with the family business, but the mom ain't really having it. Like, nah, you don't need to be a part of this life. We can give you something else. You ain't got to do it. But we'll let you go on one run with us. She goes on the run. They supposed to get drugs, but they gave them people, women. It's based out of Miami, so they were trafficking women and drugs, right? Shorty has a kind heart. She lets all the women go. Pulls up by the beach, tells all the women to jump off. Drug dealers don't like that. You messing with my money. They come out, wipe the whole family. Shorty sees the whole thing. Now she wants revenge. Mad good. MIA on Peacock. Go check that out. That's the series of the week. Fire. On the other side, I got more joints. Don't you move. It's R&B.
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1: 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Bye.

0: you need to be at. But all the information is on my social media. So follow me at DJ underscore Caesar. I got a birthday party popping off. I need you with me to celebrate life. Cancer season is among us, and you got to come out and party with me. Word up. On the other side, I'm going to give you a sample of how I'm going to do it next week. Stay right here. It's R&B.
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0: The slogan is, it's different when the God is on. So many joints. It's Friday, baby. Feel good Friday.

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Y'all know that. 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DJ Caesar Velvet Vibes. 11 p.m. to 2 a.m. The illest in the streets. The Wave.

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Berserk, and here is 100.3 Philly's R&B station, DJ Caesar Velvet Vibes. That's just a little light preview of how I'm doing it next week.

0: outside. 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In 5 minutes, I got more joints. You know what it is, R&B. 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

0: You know, 38 Special called out Kiss because he's saying he ducking him. He want to do a song. Yeah, it's very interesting because then I saw another clip when Kiss was saying, I'm back outside. I'm trying to go a different route, but people trying to pull me back in. So I don't know if they're going to have friendly competition or not, but if they're going to have bars, I'm there for it. You know that. So we shall see if they do a record together or if Kiss decides to make it lyrical warfare. I'm here for both sides. They both nice. I'm not mad. As for me, though, I got more joints. You know how this goes. Back in five, it's R&B.
1: What's up, y'all? 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

0: Nah, it's a vibe. 100.3 Philly's R&B station. DJ C's of Velvet Vibes on this Feel Good Friday. I got my brother DNA. What's up, DNA?
1: C's, you know what it is, man. DNA just stepped in the booth. He was rocking the whole way.
0: Son, that's what I do.
1: I was in the car like, I'm big, big, too.
0: That's what I do. C Murder in his seat. What are you laughing at?
2: I'm laughing at this biggest wave out here right now in Philadelphia tri-state area.
0: The Lash. What are you talking about?
2: He is so wavy, it just makes me giggle.
1: Tatiana Monet is in the building, the young drone with the old soul.
3: Gert, Monet Mindset coming up in a few.
0: But we outside right now. DNA, what you got lined up?
1: 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You know what to do.
0: I'll be back next Friday, 11 p.m. to do it all over again. Plug your Instagram and all that murder.
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0: DNA up next. I'm gone.
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0: It's the D.L. 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

Biz, Philly, what's up, y'all? This is Common. And of course, I come to Philly and kick it with my people. And whenever I'm here, we locked in. I'm locked in, and you locked in to the station that does it for the culture. 100.3 Philly's R&B.

0: Ciara Ludacris right here on 100.3 Philly's R&B station. DNA on a check-in. We outside. Me and my girl C-Money Murder, a.k.a. Carly Quinn.
1: DNA, my brother, what's going on?
0: What's the vibes, gangster? What we doing? We outside or what?
1: We outside everywhere because Philadelphia is on fire, a.k.a. everything's open till 4 a.m., so we outside.
0: The FIFA World Cup got us acting different, all right? A couple bars, are open until 4 a.m. Where are we going to be at tonight?
1: We might have to be at Sin City.
0: They first on the list. Well, listen, get that full list on the website right now at rbphilly.com and catch a vibe. You might catch us outside. And we'll be right back on the other side. Wait, Carly, don't you got a segment on your radio show called?
1: Yes, I like to do these things called the Dumb Fact of the Day. So I'm going to give you a Dumb Fact of the Day.
0: Tell these dummies what it is.
1: So I don't know if you guys know, running has been my new thing. So I'm giving you a running Dumb Fact of the Day. Did you know that the oldest marathon in American history is the Boston Marathon?
0: Why do we care about Boston?
1: Because they started running in 1897. We still running it till this day.
0: Okay, but A.J. Brown just went over there.
1: Well, that's A.J.'s fault, okay?
0: Yeah, it's go birds over here, man. So again, I don't even worry about what she just said. Them last 30 seconds, skip that. Go to the website right now, rbfleet.com. Let us know where you're going to be outside at, and we might pull up on you. All right, go do that. We'll be right back on the other side. More vibes, 100.3 for these R&B.
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0: Fat Joe and Ashanti right here on 100.3 Philly's R&B station. DNA locked in. And I'm here with Hot Toddy. Tatiana, what is the deal, girl?
1: Yeah, Tatiana Monet in the building, giving you the Monet mindset for this morning.
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DNA on a check-in. Yo, stay with me. We're going to talk about how you can see Neo for free in about 10 minutes after you hear Drew Hill right now.

0: 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DNA on a check-in here to say, how deep is your love for Neo, Akon, or just have a good time for free? 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It's going down July 25th. And you want to be in the building, hit the website and fill out that information. You can be locked in next week. We'll be picking that winner. So hit the website. And I'm right back on the other side. More vibes. Coco Jones, Kanye West, Tone Stiff, and a little bit of more stuff all in the mix right here on 100.3 Philly's R&B.
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0: Time is flying. Tone Stith right here on 100.3 for these R&B station. DNA here to say Tone Stith was at the Roots Picnic. Tore it down. 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More vibes. I got Genuine, Lauryn Hill, Shonda Paul, and Sasha. 100.3 for these R&B.
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0: And
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4: 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If I seen your lady part smell like fish, that was a good thing. So she would go around like, yeah, I got that good fish and all that. I'm like, bro, what are you doing? And they was like, she got what? Yeah, that's good, bitch. I was like, no, that is not a good thing, bro. That means, like, oh, I've been telling people that for years.
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6: 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It all begins with birds.
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4: 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This product is not intended to diagnose, treat, cure, or prevent any diseases.
5: Hello, and welcome once again to Healthline. I'm glad you could join us today. Now, there's some startling information. Years ago, the EPA conducted a study, and listen to this. They sampled tens of thousands of people checking for impurities in their tissue. Do you know what they found? Virtually every single person was contaminated with pesticides, terpenes, solvents, and chemicals. So it's a pervasive issue. Bottom line, it's a toxic world we're living in. The big question is, what are you going to do about it? Well, stay tuned. Dr. Levin has some nutritional insights you're going to want to hear. All right, let me introduce Dr. Neil Levin. Dr. Levin is a wellness consultant. 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Dr. Levin, welcome back to the program.
6: Oh, it's great to be here with you today.
5: Hey, you know, I just mentioned it's a toxic world we're living in. The environment is absolutely polluted. And I got to tell you, I'm still shocked by what you sent me. This EPA bat tissue survey that basically shows that we're all contaminated by plastics and solvents, virtually 100% of us in our tissue. It's downright scary stuff, right?
6: Oh, absolutely. This is a scary subject. And as you mentioned, that EPA fat tissue survey, that was done on 33,000 U.S. residents. They found terpenes, plastics, chemicals, solvents in 100% of the samples. So basically, we're all contaminated. Then the Environmental Working Group back in 2006 found that tap water in 42 states is contaminated by more than 140 unregulated chemicals. This is the craziest thing of all. They do studies of umbilical cord blood. They find dozens of chemicals in umbilical cord blood. So, I mean, what are we going to do about this? What are we going to do about this toxic environment to cleanse and detoxify our systems on a daily basis? That's the question.
5: So how do we do that?
6: Well, that's where this next generation organic juice cleanse with our special liver support blend comes in handy, because it has over 30 different superfoods. They nourish all the cells and tissues of your body. You get the vitamins, the minerals, the phytonutrients that we miss when we don't get that 7 to 9 servings a day recommended by the FDA, the USDA of fruits and vegetables. On top of that, because it's USDA certified organic, we're not getting any of the pesticides or herbicides, just all that pure organic produce that supports all our tissues. But on top of that, goes to work supporting the liver in its job of cleansing and detoxifying the system. So you get that cleansing every single day with OJC. On top of that, best news of all today, we're giving away a free bottle of OJC to everybody in the listening audience.
5: Now, Purity isn't saying that their organic juice cleanse can fix everything, but they are saying that it can be a compelling part of the solution. In fact, the organic juice cleanse is one of the hottest products Purity's launched probably in the last 10 years. 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
6: 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But if you're the kind of person that's just getting very few or no fruits and vegetables every day, you're probably going to notice the difference the very first day you use it.
5: All right. Now, Dr. Levin, it's a toxic world out there. But when it comes to consuming lots of fruits and vegetables to help the body cleanse, to feel healthy, you say don't exacerbate the problem by using fruits and vegetables with pesticides and herbicides. 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I mean, I'm looking at the label. 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
6: Oh, right. I mean, juicing, let's face it, it's a great idea, but I don't like using commercial produce that's laden with pesticides, herbicides, and fungicides. I mean, I want to concentrate up the vitamins, the minerals, the antioxidants, the phytonutrients, but I certainly don't want to concentrate the pesticides, right? 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
6: 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I added acai berry. I added kale. 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All of these fruits and vegetables and berries specifically chosen for the incredible benefits that they give. 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
6: Right. 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The cleanup, the mess, the hassle. It takes forever. You've done it before. You know what it's like. Cleaning the produce, cleaning the machine afterwards, it's minimum of 20 minutes. And, you know, if you're juicing, let's say, bananas and grapes, that's going to taste good. But go start juicing the parsley, the celery, the kale, the broccoli, the spinach. It's going to be hard to get that down.
5: Right.
6: How about the sheer cost of juicing?
5: Sure.
6: First, you've got to go out and spend hundreds on a juicer. And then if you're going to go organic and if you're going to juice, I highly recommend that. 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
5: That's crazy. 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That's not good.
6: Oh, no, exactly. And that's one of the dirty little secrets of juicers, you know, the fact that you're throwing away the fiber, and so therefore you're concentrating the sugar. I was in the health food store the other day. I grabbed a bottle of blueberry juice, 110 calories, 26 grams of sugar
5: Wow.
6: in one serving. I grabbed a popular pomegranate juice, 150 calories and 31 grams of sugar per serving. That's crazy. And that's because they're removing the fiber in the process that they use. They're concentrating the sugar. What we do is the exact opposite. We're dehydrating the greens at low temperatures. We're maintaining all the goodness. The fiber is there, the phytonutrients, the antioxidants, the vitamins, the minerals, the plant enzymes. It's all there. One serving of Purity's Organic Juice Cleanser is only 45 calories, and that's because all the fiber is still there. Remember, this is made from real organic produce. All we're doing is removing the water at low temperatures, locking in all the goodness. You can taste it. You can taste the organic fruits and vegetables, the berries. You just add water, shake it up in the free shaker cup, get it into your system, and it goes to work helping you.
5: All right, what about the science behind these certified organic superfruits and vegetables found in the organic juice cleanse? What does the science say about getting 7 to 9 servings of fruits and greens per day? How important is that to consume those on a regular base? And what percentage of us really get enough?
6: I look at my patient base, I would say maybe it's 1 out of 20 that gets 7 to 9. Maybe I'm wrong. Maybe it's 1 out of 50. I rarely see it. And the problem with that is that the science is crystal clear. The studies by the thousands are done and the results are in. Bottom line, if you eat more fruits and vegetables, hopefully 7 to 9 servings a day, you're going to support your focus, your concentration, definitely your energy. Your skin will look better. Helps the eyes, the brain, digestion, elimination. It's going to support your liver in its job of cleansing and detoxifying your system. Also, fruits and vegetables, they're powerfully antioxidant. Plus, they alkalize the body. That's so important. We're all too acid, and that causes leaching of calcium from the bone. So by alkalizing the body, you support your bone health. Listen, if you're a 50-pluser like me, and you've noticed that maybe your energy isn't the same, if this sounds a little bit familiar to you, and you're not getting 7 to 9 servings of fruits and veggies a day, this is one of the main reasons you're feeling this way. And that's where OJC comes in. This is your shortcut. This is the easy way to get those plant vitamins and minerals, the phytonutrients from 30 different superfoods into your system every single day. We're talking blueberries, strawberries, kale, spinach, parsley, acai berry. I mean, no one's getting this stuff, right? I mean, no one's getting this.
5: Right.
6: And when you start to add it into your system every day, you flat out feel better. 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
5: 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And on top of that, you demanded this for the first 1,000 callers. Purity's also giving away a free bottle of your awesome B12 energy melts. Now, that's a pretty great offer today. Why are you doing all this?
6: Right. Well, you know, the first thing that my patients say to me when they start using the organic juice cleanse is, Doc, I feel so much better. Doc, I have more energy. So when I think about OJC, I think about energy. And the very next thing that comes to mind when I think about energy is B12, right? I mean, you probably have known people that have gone to the doctor for shots to get B12, and they do it for their energy.
5: Right.
6: So just remember.
5: My grandfather did that.
6: Absolutely. It's common. So people that are low on energy, they go, they get that B12, they feel better. And that's what the B12 energy melts are all about. 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And if you're low on B12 and you suck on these B12 energy melts, they naturally boost your B12 levels, which boosts your energy. It's a difference you will feel. 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They carry oxygen to your tissues and you feel better. 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You're going to love the benefits you get with the organic juice cleanse and the B12 energy melts.
5: 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All right, we're back with Dr. Neil Levin. Okay, we talked earlier about this toxic world in which we live. You sent me this list called The Dirty Dozen. Now, this is not the list of actors in that war movie from 50 years ago. This is a list of the 12 most contaminated fruits and vegetables. And let me tell you something. Unfortunately, several of these are in my kitchen right now as we speak. So what can we do about this?
6: I'm thinking about that old war movie with Telly Savalas and Charles Bronson.
5: Sure.
6: It was kind of a scary movie there. But yeah, you're right. I mean, this list is scarier because we're eating these fruits and vegetables on a regular basis. So I'm going to read it right now. This is called the Dirty Dozen List. These are the dirtiest fruits and vegetables in terms of pesticide residues in America. So listen carefully, because a lot of these are in your kitchen right now. So we have apples, strawberries, grapes, celery, peaches, spinach, sweet bell peppers, imported nectarines, cucumbers, cherry tomatoes, imported snap peas, and potatoes. Now get this. Every sample of imported nectarines and 99% of the apples tested positive for pesticide residues. The average potato had more pesticides by weight than any other food. A single grape sample had 15 different pesticide residues on it, and samples of celery, cherry tomatoes, imported snap peas, and strawberries each had 13 different pesticide residues on them each. Now, I don't want to scare you away from eating more fruits and vegetables. In fact, quite the opposite is true. I've been talking for years now. I've been promoting eating more fruits and vegetables. But the point is, it's so nice that with OJC, the Organic Juice Cleanse, you're getting 30 different organic superfoods. You're getting the cruciferous vegetables, the berries, all the superfoods, and you're getting them organically, the way nature intended, and you're leaving behind what you don't want because it doesn't have any of the pesticides, herbicides, or fungicides.
5: Now, Dr. Levin, we're talking today about Purity's brand new Organic Juice Cleanse, the Berry Surprise Edition. 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
6: I like the way you put that. 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So many people, when they start adding fiber to their diet, they actually drop a few pounds. 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
5: 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Now, Doc, let's break this down. I'm looking at the list of ingredients here, and it sounds amazing. I mean, you've got the organic blueberries, you've got the strawberries, the cranberries, the red raspberries. 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This is quite a list, and it's all organic, right?
6: Oh, yeah. I mean, this is an amazing compilation of nutrients, all carefully chosen for the specific benefits that they deliver. We're talking carrots for the eyes, beets, black currants, digestive enzymes for digestion. I added spirulina and chlorella, those blue-green algaes that are super healthy for us. ARP Magazine ranks spirulina as the number one superfood for extending your lifespan, and chlorella supports the liver in heavy metal detoxification. I added flaxseed, important for a man's prostate, good source of omega-3s. Parsley is a great one. It's full of chlorophyll. It's great for the heart and the arteries, but also it fights bad breath. A new one that's new on the list, Sassandra berry, great for energy, powerfully antioxidant, and it's great for sharp focus and concentration. That Sassandra berry is amazing stuff. So the list goes on, and all of them were specifically and carefully chosen. They're all organic. And when you get these superfoods, these organic superfoods into your system every day, it's not subtle, folks. You notice a big difference, especially those of you who get very few fruits and vegetables. You're going to notice a difference the very first day you use it.
5: Now, Dr. Levin, funny thing, a friend of mine wanted to do a juice cleanse and spent probably close to $200 buying one of those in the store with a handful of fresh pressed juices. 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
6: Right. 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I mean, do you breathe in chemicals once or twice a year or every day?
5: Every day.
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6: right? So cleansing and detoxifying isn't something you do once or twice a year. I mean, like, would you shower once or twice a year?
5: I got a better one. 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
6: Exactly. So the bottom line is, we want to think about getting this junk, this toxic junk, out of our systems on a regular basis. Now, the first way you do that is making sure you have enough fiber, because that's how you flush out the GI tract. 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But secondly, the liver support blend, the broccoli, the milk thistle, and all the superfoods, the phytonutrients, the berries, they go to work helping the liver to cleanse and detoxify the system. 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This is a soft, gentle, supporting cleanse. It's not a harsh cleanse like that 3-day cleanse your friend did, right? So How often do you use OJC? You use OJC every single day because this is a supplement. It fortifies the body. It adds those superfoods, the antioxidants, the phytonutrients, the vitamins and minerals from these super healthy foods. And at the same time, it supports your liver in its job to cleanse and detoxify your system.
5: 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And on top of that, for the first 1,000 callers from today's show, you're going to get a bottle of your awesome B12 Energy Melts. That's incredible. But Dr. Levin, if there was one thing you wanted our listeners to take away from today's show, what would it be?
6: Well, I guess bottom line, I mean, my patients, I'm sure our listeners, they're just not getting enough fruits and vegetables on a regular basis. I mean, the FDA, the National Cancer Institute, the American Heart Association, they want us getting 7 to 9 servings of fruits and vegetables a day. No one's doing that. And yeah, juicing, this is a popular option and it works great, but let's face it, it's messy. 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It takes forever. Plus the cost of going out and shopping and buying all that produce, sure, it gets really expensive. 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This is your shortcut. This is juicing made simple. It's the easy way to get these 30 different superfoods we've been discussing here today into your system every single day. 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You notice you feel better. You feel supercharged. You feel sharper. And this is going to happen to pretty much everybody out there that tries OJC. On top of that, trust me, it's delicious. 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You pop one on your tongue, it dissolves, it tastes great. 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
6: Hello and welcome to the show. I'm your host, Pat Campbell. We've got a fascinating program for you today. Our guest today says that there is a youth molecule in the human body, and he says this molecule of youth happens to be concentrated in our skin, hair, eyes, and joints. He says this substance not only dramatically influences our appearance, in other words, how young or how healthy we look, but more importantly, our physical strength, our flexibility, and mobility. This is our ability to do things, lift things, get around, be physical. Today we're going to learn more about this once mysterious substance and how new breakthroughs are allowing us to get it back and keep it as we get older. All right, Bill Sardi is here. Bill is an author. He's traveled around the world in search of information about hyaluronic acid, or HA as it's sometimes referred to. He's back from his recent trip to a small village in Japan where people maintain high levels of HA and are famous for their ability to defy the aging process. Bill, welcome to the program.
7: Great to be with you, Pat, and all your statements to introduce the show today are certainly not overstatements. After years of people using oral hyaluronic acid supplements, well, of course, we're going to give your audience a report today, an update, and an improvement, how things are going, as thousands of people have discovered how this supports, in particular, their joints, but also their skin, and their eyes, and of course, their hair, and so on. These are the areas where the body actually is highly concentrated in HA. But I want to tell all your listeners to please stay tuned, because there's going to be an offer today from Purity Products, no strings attached. This is an offer from a reputable company that's been in business for years.
8: Just for $5, there's no strings attached. You get to try a bottle of this wonderful new product and make your life simple, make your supplement regimen simple, and save a little money along the way.
6: Now, you say there's a youth molecule in the human body and that it holds the key to the visible signs of aging. Now, you've written about this. You've traveled to Japan to do the research. So tell me about it. What exactly is this molecule you're talking about?
7: Pat, it's amazing that most people don't know this word, hyaluronic acid. And, of course, it's made. It's all over our body. It's in our skin. It's an all-natural molecule. We can get it orally, replace it in our body. But more so, we've learned that the little bit that we can get as a dietary supplement can trigger your body to make more. And, of course, why do we need more? Well, when we're young, we're loaded with this stuff. When we're babies, we have what we call baby fat. It's really baby HA. It makes, as babies fall down and get cuts and scrapes, you notice they never really get any lifelong scars from that because they have lots of HA on board, hyaluronic acid. And to make this easy to understand for the audience, I think we can all appreciate that women have smoother skin and thicker hair and so on, all of that is because estrogen sends a signal to make more HA, and that's why the girls have more limber, flexible joints. They can get in a kind of a lotus posture kind of that men can't get into. They certainly have all of those advantages, and it's because the estrogen sends a signal to make more HA. Now, women have more HA to lose than men do, and you see the skin shriveling up, the joints and so on, as women age. But there's a way to get it back, and of course, Purity Products for years now has been talking about HA, and they have a new formula just for the joints, HA joint formula, and it's so important today because I think everyone's confused. An article in the New York Times says consumers are confused what to do to support their joints, so people are looking for alternatives. We need cushioning in between the joints, the bones in our joints. When a doctor looks at an x-ray, all he's doing is measuring the space between the two bones there in the knee. So it's about a quarter of an inch space. Without that cushioning, you've got bone rubbing on bone. That's what HA is. It's the jello or the cushioning agent in between our bones. We lose it either due to wear and tear or age, and so we start getting problems. The more that we find pain relief, the more pain relievers we use, the more we're going to use these joints. And then we're going to wear out more bone, and they've noticed this. People who chronically use pain relievers are going to have more bone wear, so what you need is the actual cushioning back there to lubricate the joint, and that's what HA does. That's what HA is. The doctors call it synovial fluid. They actually inject this into joints, orthopedists do, dermatologists inject it into the skin, eye doctors use it as a lubricant during eye surgery. So it's nothing foreign to modern medicine, but it may be new to you as a listener there, and you have never heard about HA before. Well, you need to learn about it. It's a wonderful molecule. It's all natural, and you can get it as a dietary supplement. Purity Products was the first to introduce it. Now, it's a great big long molecule, Pat, that's 6 million Daltons in molecular weight. Think of 6 million paper clips put together. It's big. You can't absorb it. And Purity found a way to knock it down so that it's only about 1,500 to 3,000. That means that you can absorb this orally. We actually proved that in studies conducted at a laboratory right there in Florida. And we're going to tell you more about that. But we proved that it's orally absorbed. Most doctors are told that oral HA cannot be absorbed. That's true if it's the regular HA. It's got to be knocked down in molecular weight. And more important, it needs some other antioxidants to be added with it. We're going to talk about one here in just a moment. But Purity Products is introducing this all-new joint formula for people that are searching for alternatives for their joint health. And, of course, this isn't a drug. It's a dietary supplement meant to, of course, support healthy joint health as we think of it.
6: If you're just tuning in, we're talking with Bill Sardi about hyaluronic acid, or HA. Now, Bill, you said recently that the HA revolution is underway. More and more people are using it. Tell us why HA is such a breakthrough, and what exactly can it do for people?
7: I think the brick and the mortar analogy is probably the best for everybody to understand it. There are bricks in our body, the cells. There's mortar in between, and the mortar is the collagen. Now, within the collagen, not the collagen itself, vitamin C makes collagen, but within that collagen, there's a moisturizing agent that looks like Jell-O. Now, everyone knows you put some Jell-O in the refrigerator and the water separates out after a time. And that's what's happening in our body. We're losing the water-holding molecule, HA. The body is 72% water. And as we lose this, the connective tissue that connects all of our cells, that connects all of everything that we have, begins to lose its water. It separates out, and then we begin to lose the substance, the scaffolding, the support structure that holds our body together. And, of course, we begin to wrinkle, we shrivel up, we lose an inch in our height, we see the brain shrivels up in the eye and so on. All of these things occur with age, and, you know, Ponce de Leon was looking for a youth molecule, and he wanted to find it in, of course, the fountain of youth, the water. He was looking for a water fountain. The body needs water, but it has to hold it, And, of course, I want everyone to think of having something like a Jell-O type of a water balloon filled with Jell-O or one filled with water. Which one do you want? You want the one filled with Jell-O because it's still firm but soft and cushiony. And that's the way our bodies are when we're young babies. Or even a pregnant woman is loaded with this, which is an example of the how the HA is made more so at certain times of our life. But as age goes on, we're going to lose it. We're going to see the wrinkles, the thinning hair. We're going to see our joints lose their flexibility. We're just telling people that after thousands of people have tried this, if you're taking glucosamine supplements, it took 13 years for doctors to adopt glucosamine sulfate. It's a regular dietary supplement now in drugstores, health food stores. People ask me, well, why hasn't my doctor told me about hyaluronic acid? Well, it took 13 years for glucosamine. It'll be on the front page of Time magazine. It's just going to take time. And it'll get there because patients are going to take this to their doctors and point it out as they did glucosamine. The revolution starts with patients and people that have issues and want to have healthy joints and skin and hair and eyes and want to see some of these useful levels of HA restored in their body.
6: Now, Bill, you've written a great deal about the role of hyaluronic acid in the body's connective tissues. How does HA work in the joints and the connective tissues?
7: It's a natural cushioning agent. And, Pat, we're talking to about between the bones. It also surrounds the nerves. There's a sciatic nerve. There's an ulnar nerve. There's a carpal tunnel nerve. All of these are going to need the special cushioning that HA can give them. There are people that tell us this stuff works. Here's Ernie writing to me, who actually teaches and plays golf in Dover, Delaware. He found this Purity joint formula, and we're telling you it worked miracles for him. Why? Because Purity has not only taken EHA, but they've taken a brand new substance called Hydrox that's taken from olives. Now, Pat, you notice you can put a bowl of olives on your table and a year later come back, and except for a little bit of shrinkage due to just a loss of moisture, they're very stable. They're still there. They didn't shrivel up and waste away due to fungal contamination. So there's something very strong in olives. We've known it for a long time. Dr. Roberto Crea, an Italian researcher who's now here in this country, doing some research on hydroxytyrosol extracted from olives and found out that it does some of the same things that the molecules do that trigger, like estrogen does, the production of HA. So we began to think, why don't we combine this wonderful, strong antioxidant from olives into Purity's new HA joint formula? You know, we're getting results like we've never seen before. This is why Bill writes to us this year saying, I'm taking HA for my knees. It's done wonders for my joints. So we get these letters from people. They're unsolicited. You see, this is the kind of thing we hear. And, of course, they're astounded with this. They just can't believe it. Here's someone writing to me. This is Dr. Cal Lee saying, he looks like a man that's 30 years younger, and he says people can't even believe his level of fitness and youthful appearance. And he says, I tell you to tell him, it's just the HA formula. And, of course, he sent us pictures on the Internet how fit he looks for his age. 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
10: Now, Bill, you visited this village in Japan, Yuzuri Hari, or as they call it, the Village of Long Life. Now, I understand that the people had unusually high HA levels in this village. What did you find when you met the people? Is it genetic? Is it dietary? What did you see?
7: Well, I went there again for the second time with translators, photographers, and it was easy to understand without studies, even though the town doctor there, Dr. Komori, has identified hyaluronic acid as the very reason why these people in Yuzuri Hara exhibit such youthfulness. And by the way, they have a lady there in her 90s without any aging spots in her skin, perfect skin, no wrinkles whatsoever. People living into their 80s and 90s look a lot younger, and it all became clear when we were there. Now, they grow a lot of their own vegetables and foods right there near their homes, and they have a lot of fresh foods, and sometimes they have a little extra, so they come down to the vegetable market and bring their goods there to be sold. So we were there taking pictures and interviewing people when 83-year-old Mr. Ishii came driving in on his motorcycle to deliver his vegetables to the fruit market. Pat, where do we have in the United States 83-year-olds driving their motorcycle down to the vegetable market? We don't have it. We followed him to his home where he was up on a 30-foot ladder trimming a tree. He works in the fields about 4 to 6 hours a day. And he introduced us to his neighbor who was 90 years old without a wrinkle on his face. Neither of them use reading glasses. And, of course, he works about 6 to 8 hours out in the fields every day. This was remarkable. I almost felt, Pat, I was in some sort of a place where the dinosaurs are still living or something. It was so remarkable. These people just exhibit a youthfulness, a flexibility in their joints, certainly a healthfulness that we just don't see everywhere else. In fact, it was so remarkable that the Emperor of Japan actually has visited this village. Pictures were taken there. You could see them all over the village there as they had posted them. So this had stood out. And, of course, Connie Chung of ABC News 2020 had gone to visit there in the year 2000. This was originally on television. You could see the actual pictures for yourself. But the HA revolution has come here, Pat. And, of course, we've had 3 years of use of HA. But we could lose people in the science. So they want to know, what's real? Is this for real? Well, it's real for Tom, who writes to us, a pharmacist now from Santa Cruz, California, 70 years of age, participating in the Hawaii Ironman contest in Kona, Hawaii, this past year, 70 years old. He said this new HA formula for the joints did a great job. Now, certainly a pharmacist would know. Here's John writing to me and saying, you know, at age 55, boy, when I tried HA, I'm now back to playing full court basketball with the 20-year-olds, and I've even begun to jog again. These are the kinds of reports that we hear.
10: Let me ask you a question here. You mentioned glucosamine, and there's another one out there that's pretty popular, MSM. How does this HA stack up against those other ones? The other ones, you have to take them for a while before you even see any results.
7: You do, and most of these are very positive dietary supplements. They certainly have lots of benefits. Glucosamine takes quite a while to kick in. MSM is a wonderful sulfur compound. And again, it's an anti-inflammatory, as are many things like fish oil. So these are all wonderful, but they're not dealing with the origin of the problem. The origin of the problem is the loss of cushioning in the joint. And if we can just replace this, if we can find a way to get that cushioning back, that's what we call youthfulness. That's what we had when we were young. Here's David writing to me from New York, 25 years looking for something that would help support his lower back. And, of course, he said, I can't believe it now. He says, I can't thank you enough for this product. People have tried all the alternatives. They've searched everywhere else, Pat, and they haven't heard of hyaluronic acid.
10: Now, the reorder rates on HA sort of tell me that things are phenomenal. The product works. The study shows how. But what are the customers saying? What are they telling you candidly? What are they saying to Bill Sardi?
7: If the horses come back to the trough, there must be good water there. It's amazing to me how people say, just keep sending this. It's wonderful. It changed my life. Here's Lorraine saying, I can't believe it, but I'm able to run. I love it. Run 5 miles a day. My skin, nails are great. Telling everybody about it. These are online. You can go see some of these comments. Purity Products has it online where people just log in and tell you. These aren't edited in any way. Here's Brent writing, says, no one at Purity Products made an outlandish claim about HA joint formula, but 3 days after I started taking it, I noticed the difference. This stuff really worked. It's your own personal discovery. That's why Purity Products wants you to have this bottle. 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You call that number. They're going to send you a bottle, a full month supply, and you can do it without any risk. You just kick in a few bucks, and you're going to experience this for yourself. Like the people who've written in and said all these wonderful things. Here's Harold, 85th year, he says, I'm in. He says, I'm doing very well on HA. Thank you very much. Here's Jasmine saying, my face looks moist and youthful, and I'm getting people asking me about it. What am I taking? Of course you will.
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1: 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It works wonders. I don't know how I can convince your audience of this, Pat, but to read these wonderful letters, tell them that this works. It worked for my dog. It's worked for my mother-in-law. 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I went all over the world. I went to Japan. I called researchers in laboratories all over the world to write a whole book, get hundreds of references before we began to realize even that HA was safe to use, effective. 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
1: Well, certainly when we look in the mirror, when we see, well, let's say we're twin brothers, if we're looking, one of us ages faster than the other, how do we know that? And we're looking at our hair, we're looking at our skin, how smooth it is. You're losing HA. That's what your body's telling you. How do you get it back? Just think, there is a way. And Purity Products, taking all the risk out, all of the issues about you coming up with the dollars and everything, they just want you to try it because we're talking about replacing an all-natural molecule in your body. You can take this. Thousands have. And so they've pioneered the way. You need to be added to the list. If you're taking glucosamine, well, try HA. And you're going to find the kind of results that we're talking about here on the air. And you can do it without any risk. All you're going to do is help Purity Products with a little bit of the cost. And you are going to get a bottle of this new HA joint formula with this new hydrox molecule as well into it to help trigger your body to make more HA. Losing HA and aging are equivalent to the same thing. How do you get it back? How do you get this wonderful youth molecule? There certainly is one. Ponce de Leon was right, the fountain of youth. The body is 72% water, but it needs to be held into a cushioning gel. No, this isn't going to cause water retention. No, it doesn't increase any kind of problems like that. It's all natural. You had a lot more of it when you were young. You just need to get a little bit of it back. I know the more, Pat, that I say good about this, people find it unbelievable.
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14: Thank you for tuning in. A great show ahead for you, so stay tuned. 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Can you name this nutrient? Now, nutritionists love it because clinical research shows it fights fatigue while promoting muscle strength and endurance. By one antioxidant measurement, it's 6,000 times more powerful than vitamin C. It's 800 times stronger than CoQ10. It can improve your depth perception. And millions of people in Japan use it every day to fight wrinkles and fine lines from the inside out. So what is it? What nutrient are we talking about? Well, Sherry Torkos is here to reveal the secret. She's a practicing pharmacist and author. She's written more than a dozen books on health, including the Canadian Encyclopedia of Natural Medicine. Welcome to the program, Sherry Torkos. Good to have you here.
15: Hey there, Mark. Thanks so much for having me. This secret nutrient that we're going to be talking about is called astaxanthin. Mm-hmm. And Reader's Digest, they featured it brilliantly in an article called The Latest It Antioxidant. Astaxanthin is a fountain of youth. As you mentioned, very popular in Japan, used mainstream for promoting beauty from within as a capsule. But here in North America, people just aren't as familiar with it. But listen to this. It has 60 human studies validating its efficacy. And as a pharmacist, this really caught my attention. And this nutrient is not something that you can get enough of in diet. It's found in salmon, mm-hmm. but you'd really have to eat a lot of salmon, like 5 pounds, just to get a good daily dose.
14: Well,
15: so
14: as much as I, yeah, I love salmon, but I'm not going that far. Sherry, I didn't know that there were 60-plus human clinical studies in this specific natural form of astaxanthin that happens to be in Purity's AstaFX formula. Talked about Japan. Now, this is a capsule. This particular astaxanthin is all the rage for skin health, as they've been finding in Japan. Very, very interesting on so many fronts here, right?
15: Yeah, for sure. I mean, astaxanthin at just a 4 milligram dose, and that's the clinical dose that is in Purity's AstaFX formula, mm-hmm. it's clinically tested and shown to fight fine lines and wrinkles from the inside, and millions in Asia take it daily just for that. And I don't want to get too technical here, but just one human study that I'd like to mention to back up these benefits. They used the exact same dose and the type of astaxanthin that's in Purity's product, and they discovered significant benefits for skin hydration, skin texture, smoothness, elasticity, reduction of skin spots, and there was even a reduction of redness and an improvement in the evenness of skin tone. So we're talking about big beauty benefits, and it works from the inside out, which is fabulous. Men love it, women love it, and it's really catching on here in North America.
14: It sure is. It's a really impressive list of clinical benefits for beautifying skin from the inside out. No wonder they love it there in Japan, and now we're learning about it here. But Sherry, I know you like to say the wrinkle-reducing benefits and the skin tone benefits are just part of this. That's just kind of the cherry on the top. What do you mean by this?
15: Well, you know, I talk to a lot of people in the pharmacy every week. So I work as a pharmacist, and I also get a lot of friends and family and colleagues asking me about their health. And many people are, you know, in their 50s, 60s, 70s, and they really like the idea of a supplement mm-hmm. that can help to improve the appearance of their skin. I mean, we all want beautiful, youthful skin. But for most people, this really isn't the key benefit. What's at the top of the list when you ask people, like, what do they most want to achieve in their health and their wellness? They want something that will help to promote muscle strength, and they want stamina. They want to be able to do the activities they enjoy: mm-hmm. golf, tennis, hiking, playing with their kids and grandkids. And this is actually patented for muscle strength. You know, people want energy to fight fatigue. They want to feel sharp. They're also concerned about their vision. They want to keep their eyes healthy. People are concerned about heart health, circulation, mm-hmm. immunity. Right. All of these areas, really, we're talking about staying healthy from the inside out. So, you know, when you think of it, the skin benefits are compelling, but to me, it's really just the cherry on the top.
14: Yeah, well, Sherry, you were saying that astaxanthin helps with endurance and performance against salmon loaded with astaxanthin. They perform these amazing feats of endurance. Astaxanthin is also found in high levels in the eyes of seagulls. Now, that's interesting. Humans bike faster when they supplement with a specific form of astaxanthin. So is there a common denominator in all of this, these kinds of bits of information?
15: Well, the research here is really clear. Astaxanthin is a molecule that fuels healthy performance, energy, stamina, strength. That's what we see in nature, and that's what we see in humans, too. It's like if you're getting older and you want an edge for strength, for energy, for youthful skin, to fight wrinkles from the inside out, but also to promote endurance and healthy vision, this is what you take. You take this AstaFX formula with a clinical dose of the right type of astaxanthin, and you really feel it. By one measure of antioxidant activity called singlet oxygen quenching activity, astaxanthin is 800 times stronger than CoQ10. And this was published in 2007 in a journal called Carotenoid Science. Another study found that astaxanthin is 6,000 times stronger than vitamin C as an antioxidant, again, in its singlet oxygen scavenging capacity. So it's incredible.
14: Well, I know Purity has a free bottle of AstaFX, just two little liquid capsules a day. That's all you need. And we're going to give out a special 800 number in just a moment for our listeners to take advantage of the free bottle offer. But before we do that, Sherry, Purity uses this natural form of astaxanthin, not that synthetic, cheaper form like you find out there on the market. This is really important as well, correct?
15: Yeah, you definitely need to do your homework when choosing supplements. And that's what I did. AstaFX uses 4 milligrams of the world's most clinically researched natural form of astaxanthin called Astareal.
14: Sherry Tarkos, pharmacist and author, is with us here on the program. Sherry, we learned today that astaxanthin is 6,000 times more powerful by this one measurement of antioxidant activity when compared to vitamin C. This AstaFX has so much power. Purity has something like 100 plus unsolicited testimonials on their website, and I found a couple that I especially enjoy. If I could read a couple of those, I think this is very
8: They're very interesting, if it's okay with you.
15: Sure, I think it's great to share feedback from people that are really taking the product.
8: Yeah, here's one from Ava in Texas. She gives AstaFX 5 stars, and she writes, quote, after taking AstaFX, my son was visiting us and said, Mom, you look youthful. I'm a Purity Products customer for the last 3 years and will never go back. That's from Ava. Here's one from Nina in Ottawa, Ontario. She's in the age group 45 to 54, gives it another 5-star review. She says this, quote, since taking AstaFX, I've felt so much better. My energy level, I would say, has gone from a 3 to a 10. How about that? She says, so I feel energized whenever taking. My husband even noticed I no longer complain about housework. Well, I've talked about this amazing product to all my family and friends. I'm sure they see how well I look because I feel great from the inside out. I've even noticed my skin appears healthier, too. I feel like a fountain of youth. Now, that's pretty good stuff from actual customers who've been trying AstaFX. And, Sherry, you mentioned before we started the show, you've been taking this product for yourself. And I know, knowing you for some time, it's worked very well for you, hasn't it?
15: It has. You know, I've been taking it for about 2 years now, mm-hmm. and people are often surprised to hear that I'm 50. They tell me that I look more like I'm 35, which is nice to hear.
8: Yep. Mm-hmm.
15: I do eat healthy, and I exercise regularly, but I'm also a strong believer in the benefits of taking research-based supplements. And I take AstaFX every day to stay strong, healthy, to keep my energy levels up, and for my skin, I mean, I want to do everything I can to stay youthful and to keep my body sharp and also to prevent some of those issues that can arise as we age.
8: Great information with Sherry Tarkos. We'll get back to her in just a moment. 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We'll give you the number and the special offer again at the end of the show in a few minutes, but lots to cover today. We'll get back to it here with Sherry Tarkos. She's an author and pharmacist, and always great to have you on the show. Such great information, Sherry. Can you share with us a quick study or two to sort of back this up, highlight the science behind the elite astaxanthin that's found in AstaFX? Because I know there are, what, dozens and dozens of studies. Maybe you can pull out and highlight a couple of your favorites.
15: Yeah, for sure. So Dr. Mark Miller, he's a PhD, a biomedical researcher, he explains it well, and he's talking here about how free radicals compromise and undermine function and cellular performance in the body. He says astaxanthin is simply superb at negating this, as evidenced by clinical trials showing improved performance and accelerated recovery. In fact, research published in the Journal of Medicine and Science in Sports and Exercise found that those who took 4 milligrams of astaxanthin daily over 28 days scored better cycling times with greater output than those who did not take it. So they biked faster. Mm-hmm. I mean, remember this, astaxanthin is one of the few fat-soluble antioxidants that can actually neutralize free radicals even at the site of the mitochondrial membrane. It's like cellular body armor protecting your cells, your joints, blood vessels, brain, heart, and organs on many levels. So listen to this, Mark. Mm-hmm. There are 14 clinical studies on astaxanthin for brain health, 7 studies on skin health, 14 studies on eye health, including research for depth perception and focus, 6 studies showing astaxanthin supports cardio function, 42 studies on healthy aging and cellular health. I mean, there's a ton of research on human performance, too, showing benefits for energy, stamina, and endurance. I mean, this AstFX, it's incredibly powerful and versatile. It helps you stay in the game of life, stay energized, active, alert, healthy, and even stronger.
8: That is impressive on so many levels. So much great information there. And I know this astaxanthin has about a dozen patents, too. I'm looking here. I see there's a patent for promoting eye health and reducing eye fatigue. There's a patent for inhibiting the expression of cytokines in cells, and a patent, get this, on composition for body fat reduction. There's one for improving muscle atrophy in older adults. Sherry, I like to be a little bit of a skeptic here. How can this one simple nutrient magically do all of this? How can this AstaFX give us so many benefits? I mean, really?
15: Yeah, I know. It sounds amazing, too good to be true, but it really is true. Many of the studies that I'm referencing here, they're available on PubMed. These are reputable clinical studies conducted by leading researchers around the world that really back the benefits of astaxanthin. By the way, muscle output is better with astaxanthin, too. And this comes from astaxanthin research published in the International Journal of Sports Nutrition, November 2011. This was another study done with cyclists. They took 4 milligrams of astaxanthin. It was a small study, but very positive, showing that cyclists improved their trial time by 2 minutes in a 20-kilometer bike race. I mean, that's a meaningful improvement in a race like this. And the researchers said that they also burned fat more efficiently, which makes sense. Based on this research, Purity can actually make the claim that AstaFX will promote and improve power output in your muscles. I mean, I tell people, AstaFX in, strength and power out. It's transformative if you like energy. And this was found in other studies, too, like one that looked at hand grip strength.
8: Oh, so much great information. If you're just tuning in, we're talking with pharmacist and author Sherry Tarkos here. I'm your host, Mark Larson. Now, on this hand grip study that you mentioned, I understand this involved, a 12-milligram dose, and they saw a 93% boost in hand strength in people who struggled with, that tennis elbow. That's a big deal. But our listeners might be saying, maybe I don't play tennis. What about me? What does it mean for me, right?
15: Right. So think about this. A 93% increase in a person who has some repetitive stress in their elbow, it's an almost doubling in hand strength. So just think about all the things that you do in your daily life, picking up groceries, your kids, your grandkids, gripping the steering wheel of a car, playing golf or tennis, gardening or riding a bike. A doubling of grip strength makes a big difference. I mean, when you take astaxanthin, you get stronger, you feel stronger, you have more energy, endurance. If you play sports, you play stronger. So to me, it's really quite extraordinary.
8: That's great information, too. Now, Sherry, I want to share a couple more testimonials that caught my attention out of so many right there on the Purity website. Again, these are unsolicited. These are from real people. Here's one from Rick. He's a male, aged 55 to 64, lives in Naples, Florida. He writes this: what a great product AstaFX has been for me. After starting taking AstaFX, my workout and strength has increased as if I were in my 20s again. And I've only been on AstaFX for 2 months now. Can't wait to see the long-term effect. I look forward to taking AstaFX every morning for my afternoon workouts. I'll be taking this product for a long time. Here's Dee Dee. She's a female, age 45 to 54. She lives in Laurel Park, North Carolina. She writes this, quote, "I've been using AstaFX for a month now. I can see the difference in my energy level. I now have more energy, feel better since taking this product. I can actually see a difference in my skin as well. I'm a smoker who has smoking lines around my mouth, but the lines have diminished about 50%. Overall, I am so thrilled with my energy level. I love this product." Just a couple of samples from the real people who have responded on Purity's website. And Sherry, I'm looking at the list of patents again on this astaxanthin compound. This is where the science, the research backs up what we're talking about. This is just flat out amazing. And now, Sherry, a lot of people out there are going to think what I'm going to say here sounds a little bit odd. But you said before the show, this supplement may even help people drive a car better or use the computer more comfortably. I mean, come on, how does this happen?
15: It does sound funny, but AstaFX may actually help in these areas too. And here's why. One of the interesting things about astaxanthin is that it's a relative of vitamin A. And we know that vitamin A is good for our eyes, good for vision. Astaxanthin is too. Astaxanthin has actually been shown to fight oxidation in eye tissue. Scientists did a study where they found a 46% improvement in a measurement called depth perception. Now, depth perception, that's our ability to determine distances between objects, or basically to see in three dimensions. And researchers, they studied a handball team, specifically looking at how quickly they could change focus. Mm-hmm. And guess what? The handball team that was supplementing with astaxanthin, they were able to improve their accuracy and improve their performance in the depth perception test. Other research has also shown that astaxanthin helps reduce eye fatigue. And, you know, when you're on a computer, that's a big deal. Everyone's on computers these days and for long periods of time, and it's hard on our eyes. And we know that if you're driving a car and it's late at night and your reaction time is slow, that's not good. Astaxanthin actually helps the eyes focus and refocus. Dr. Hecht, PhD, one of the leading researchers at AstaReal, says that the product actually helps your eyes be more resilient. You see better with it. Your eyes are healthier. I mean, who doesn't love those benefits?
8: Again, we're talking with pharmacist and health author Sherry Tarkos about our free bottle offer from Purity Products, talking about AstaFX. So much ground to cover. Sherry, I want to get back to the skin benefits and this issue of wrinkle reduction. Not as a cream or as a lotion, but as a capsule. You take it orally. This patent also covers this. You say this ingredient is proven to reduce wrinkles, and not just by a little. We're talking a dramatic amount. What's going on with this?
15: Yeah, I know. It's fascinating. A huge benefit. People want to look younger. I know I do. And I've noticed significant benefits since I've started taking it. But it's the science here that really shines. The whole concept of taking oral supplements to improve skin health. Relatively new concept here in North America, but in Japan, this is mainstream. Astaxanthin is already one of, if not the most successful ingredients in a new class of products called cosmeceuticals, or supplements that you take orally to enhance the cosmetic appearance of your skin. So listen to this. In one study, they gave 4 milligrams of astaxanthin, which, by the way, is the actual amount you get in Purity's AstaFX, and the skin benefits were dramatic. Within 6 weeks, every single person in the treatment group, 100% of participants in the study, reported that their skin had improved significantly. Everybody got results. Fine lines, hydration, elasticity, all improved. Listen to this. The participants experienced about 50% improvement in dryness, moisture, roughness, elasticity, fine lines, wrinkles, even age spots were significantly diminished. And this is literally in line with the best, the highest quality, and the most expensive topical products, the lotions and potions that we put on our skin. And again, AstaFX, it's exclusive to Purity Products.
8: 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Now, Sherry, for people who are just tuning in, one of the many highlights we covered earlier on today's program is just how revolutionary this special Purity Astaxanthin is for redefining aging skin. And astaxanthin works its magic inside the body in areas like endurance, stamina, energy. These are so many of the inside-out benefits the people will feel? And in fact, what will they feel when they start taking Asta FX?
15: So the reason you need to give this a try is because the benefits are real. The science is very compelling. Over 60 clinical studies and patents. I mean, the product is impressive and it really works. This is a product where you will actually see and feel the benefits after taking it a month or so. The cosmetic benefits for your skin, we just mentioned a minute ago, really incredible. I've been taking it myself and I see a huge difference. Others have noticed too. People are always saying to me, you know, what do you use on your skin? What are you taking? And, you know, I tell people what you put into your body is just as important, if not more so, than what you apply to your skin. And think about the vision benefits, really unmatched by any other nutrient or supplement out there. It targets tired eyes, eye strain, and it helps improve eye focus and depth perception. It's great for circulation, energy, muscle strength, and endurance. You can literally boost your strength. As we age, this is crucial. It helps you enjoy life and stay in the game. Mm-hmm. And it can even help with recovery after exercise. Next, astaxanthin has the ability to fight fatigue and support mitochondrial function. So that means cellular energy and ATP support.
8: Now, Sherry, didn't you mention before the show that astaxanthin has the ability to assist body burning fat for energy? I understand they're even looking at this as a weight loss and weight management ingredient. This is pretty fascinating in itself. Talk about what we're seeing in some of these initial studies on dieters.
15: Sure. You know, research has shown that astaxanthin can actually help promote and enhance fat metabolism. That's one of its unique benefits. It can actually help your cells burn fat more efficiently. Researchers did an 8-week study where they gave a group of middle-aged women 12 milligrams of astaxanthin. They had them do a little exercise, and these women experienced a reduction in body weight, and it was almost all fat, which is fantastic. Now, I don't want anybody to misunderstand here. It's not a magic weight loss pill by any means, but certainly this early research suggests that this can be a useful tool in addition to exercise to help you burn a little extra weight.
8: Now, Sherry, just a few moments left before we wrap up the program. I want to take a quick step back for a moment. I know we have this great free bottle offer today. We're talking Asta FX from Purity Products, and we'll get to that offer as we wrap up the program. Free bottle of Asta FX for all of our listeners. Again, it promotes healthy vision, skin, muscle, fights wrinkles like no other. And most of us have just never heard about all of this until today. So tell our listeners again how astaxanthin compares to other antioxidants or phytonutrients that are out there on the market right now, because this is truly unique, isn't it?
15: Well, you know, from an antioxidant perspective, the healthy aging perspective, astaxanthin is up to 6,000 times more potent than vitamin C in its singlet oxygen-quenching capacity. That should be enough to get everybody excited. There's really, you know, something in this for everybody. With AstaFX from Purity here, you get to see the amazing power of astaxanthin for yourself. It's the king of the carotenoids, and very few people are aware of its benefits. And I think millions are missing out on it because they just aren't aware of this incredible evidence-based nutraceutical.
8: And I know it may sound too good to be true for some people, Sherry. What do you say to any skeptics saying, come on, does it really do all of this?
15: Well, I'm a pharmacist, and in my training as a pharmacist, I'm trained to look at the science and to see what the science says. And the science on astaxanthin is very clear, backed by over 60 clinical studies, and many of these studies are accessible on PubMed, so you can check them out yourself. But the key takeaway is this. The benefits are real, the cosmetic benefits, the endurance benefits, the strength benefits, the vision benefits, circulation, cardio, the product really works. I mean, the science is so strong. I see the difference in how it makes my skin look and how I feel. I feel stronger, healthier, and I encourage folks to give this a try. With this free bottle offer from Purity, there's nothing to lose and so much to gain.
8: Such great information, wonderful show, and always good to talk with you, Sherry. Thank you so much for joining us today.
15: Thank you.
8: Sherry Torkos, who's an author, she's a practicing pharmacist. 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
7: 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If I seen your lady part smell like fish, that was a good thing. So she was going, I'm like, yeah, I got that good fish and all that. I'm like, bro, what are you doing? And my people just laughing. And they was like, she got what? Like, yeah, that's good, bitch. I was like, no, that is not a good thing, bro. That means. Like, oh,
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9: 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I am your host, Steve Summers. Before we jump in today, let me take a step back because I remember this conversation like it was yesterday. I was talking to Dr. Neil Levin just a few years ago, and I asked him, I said, Dr. Levin, if you were stuck on a desert island, what key nutrients would you take? Because, you know, it's confusing for us. There are so many vitamins out there. What is the most important one? If you're like me, I don't want to take 10 to 20 pills a day. I just don't. So anyway, Dr. Levin said, Steve, we're working on this. A few years went by, and folks, here we are today. And on the show to talk with us about that, Dr. Neil Levin is here. 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Dr. Levin, I remember that conversation. I do. Welcome back to the show.
10: You know, that's funny. I remember that conversation as well, and you weren't the only one who had asked me that. I've had so many patients over the years ask me just about that. Doc, you know, if you were stuck on a desert island and you could only have one thing, what would it be? Or, Doc, I don't want to take... I'm giving them five or six formulas. Doc, I just want one thing. And this super pill is the answer to that question. I brought that question back to Purity Products and I said, look, this is getting unruly. I mean, I'm giving my patients a multi. I'm giving them fish oil and krill oil. If they're over 45, they need the CoQ10. Mm-hmm. All the multis are underpowered in terms of vitamin D. So I'm giving them vitamin D. The B12s and all these multis are wrong. Folks over 50, 60 can't absorb it. I'm giving them a B12.
9: Right.
10: And it was getting there. They're walking out of here with a bag of pills and they're rolling their eyes at me. So I said to Purity, I'm like, guys, we got to come up with one super formula is what I called it. And they came back. It took them about a year to do it.
9: Wow.
10: And they came back with the super pill. And this is the answer. When I have somebody that says, I just want one thing.
9: Right.
10: This is what I give them, Steve, because this is the multivitamin. I'm talking about a world-class multivitamin. So, this is your krill oil. It's your fish oil. It's your CoQ10. This has got as much lutein, Steve, as an eye formula. A full 10 milligrams of a very high-end lutein. It's got the astaxanthin for the eyes. Wow. Steve, there's 2,000 international units of vitamin D. This has got the right B12 for folks in their 50s, 60s, 70s to give them that energy that they want. This is the answer. If you're only going to take one thing, hands down, the super pill is it.
9: Well, I remember the conversation very well. And to be fair, it had to have been one of those ding light bulb moments, right? I mean, this is actually huge because there is no other multivitamin on the market, at least I know of, that does this.
10: Yeah. There is none. And, you know, it's like, what do you need to take? Let's check the boxes. What do people have to take? You have to take an omega-3, whether it's fish oil or krill oil.
9: Check.
10: I like both because that's just critical for brain health and heart health, visual health. It makes your skin look great. It makes all the cells of the body work effectively. According to a recent study, 98% of us are low in omega-3s, you must take an omega-3. That's in here. You have to take vitamin D. If you're above Atlanta, let's say, you have to take vitamin D because for the whole winter, you're not making any. And then if you slather on the sunscreen in the summer, you're still not making any. And vitamin D is critical for everything. It signals to a tenth of the human genome. It's important for muscle health, eye health, immune health, brain health, happy mood. You want to feel good? It's your vitamin D. You got to get that in there. The average Multi-Steve is going to give you 400 international units. That's a joke. The Super Pill has a full 2,000 international units
3: of
10: vitamin D.
3: That's
10: a meaningful dose.
3: Yeah.
10: And the list goes on and on. It's 100 milligrams of CoQ10. It's the right B12. So what I hear from my patients, that let's say they come in on a Monday and they're, you know, have some neck pain or back pain. I want to see them again later in the week. They come in and they're like, wow, doc, this makes a difference. This isn't like a regular multi where you take it and you hope it's going to work.
3: Right.
10: This is like, wow, I feel better. Once people start on the Super Pill, this is just something they get over and over and over.
3: Well, the way I view this, this is kind of a next generation new frontier of supplementation. It's where one simple pill that you have in your Elite Multi that you're talking about, an Elite Omega-3, you said, with krill oil and fish oil, and then you augment that with the cellular energizers like coenzyme Q10, talked about astaxanthin and lutein for the eyes and skin, and even ginkgo, which I don't think you mentioned, for brain health. Now, that is a great idea right there, because we get a little bit older, things slow down. Ginkgo is great for brain health. But does this all surprise you that it's never been done before?
10: You know, I've always been surprised that it hasn't been done before, but you know, I don't get involved in the intrinsics, but when I talk to Jan over there at Purity, Jason over there, you know, this took them over a year to put together, because to get everything stabilized, because with the fish oil and the krill oil and then the multi, to make everything work just right wasn't easy. But then the benefits are so great. Let's go to this recent study. This is a recent large randomized study. This is on multivitamins.
3: This would be interesting. Right here.
10: The multivitamin they used isn't half the multi we're talking about right now. So this is a randomized, double-blind, placebo-controlled study performed by researchers, Steve, from Wake Forest University School of Medicine in collaboration with Brigham and Women's Hospital in Boston. That's an affiliate of Harvard. So very high-end study. 2,262 older men and women, average age 72. This was published in September 2022, so very recent.
3: Yeah.
10: What the researchers found was nothing less than shocking. They did this study over 3 years. They gave them cognitive tests at baseline. So that's thinking tests. How is this person thinking? Okay. Everybody was normal cognitively when the test began.
3: Mm-hmm.
10: Now, 3 years later, they redid the cognitive test. Some were on placebo, of course. Some were on the multi. The multivitamin slowed cognitive decline, Steve, by 60%.
3: No way.
10: You would have thought this would have been trumpeted from the hilltops, but you know what? The media, they love to come out and pan vitamins. So, God forbid, a study comes out that doesn't show the vitamin did an amazing job. That's big headlines. Yeah. But this,
3: 60.
10: This is major, and it's from Harvard. It's from Wake Forest, Brigham Young Hospital. It cut down cognitive decline by 60%. So that's just outstanding.
3: That's
10: Let me
3: amazing.
10: Tell you something. The multi we're talking about here, the Super Pill, is order of magnitudes better. You know, just the nutrients are better. So you asked me about ginkgo before.
3: Yes.
10: So when you combine a multi with ginkgo biloba, which has wonderful support for the brain, along with krill oil and fish oil, incredible support for the brain, B vitamins, so important for the brain, and then you add our elite lutein, which has tons of brain benefits, along with skin benefits and eye benefits, this becomes just an outstanding brain formula, on top of it being great for the heart and energy. The first thing people are going to notice is energy. But this is going to work. This is protecting your brain. We all want to age gracefully. The Super Pill is going to help you do just that.
3: You mentioned something a while ago, why it took a year to develop this. Purity Products has been around for 25 plus years now, so they don't do anything halfway. I mean, you put the components together, and you want to make sure that it works. And when it does, you want to tell people about it. Just like the Super Pill, it can deliver a multiple mode of action that goes way beyond just a basic multivitamin. And it boils down to what you like to call a difference maker in nutritional technologies. If you can, explain the savings here and why this is so advanced. Because I know savings is so important for so many people out there.
10: Wow, that is like such a great point. Because, you know, people used to complain about the sheer amount of stuff I would give them, right? Mm. They were also rolling their eyes at my receptionist when she gives them the number for the cost of it. Because if you're talking about, if you go out and buy a very top quality multivitamin, and then you're going to get some krill oil and some fish oil, and you're going to get CoQ10, and the top selling CoQ10 brand is 100 milligrams. We have 100 milligrams right here. Mm-hmm. You're going to get an eye formula with 10 milligrams of a very good lutein. I can't see doing it for less than, and you're going to get a vitamin D formula and maybe a high-end B12.
3: Yeah.
10: I don't see you doing it for less than $200. And, you know, the fact that since you're bringing up money, the fact that Purity is letting folks try a full 1 month supply of this for $9.95, I mean, that is really, you know why they do it, Steve?
3: Why?
10: Because they want people to try it. They know this is a superior product. They're not out to lose money, Purity products. But in essence, when you get this, they're pretty much losing money, because I think the first 1,000 calls even getting free shipping. You'll yes. know that better than me. But I mean, between the shipping and the cost of the vitamin, they're out big money when someone gets one of these. But they know once people say, see, wow, this is really a lot better than what I was taking, they're going to want to continue.
3: You know, I think this is a good time to clarify how Purity can claim things like better joint comfort in just 7 days with a Purity Super Pill. Because, hey, let's be honest here. I mean, you can't get this benefit from a regular multi out there. It just doesn't exist. Characterize why adding the omega-3s to Purity Super Pill really leverages the science of these omega-3s from krill to reduce joint pain from exercise and activity in just 7 days.
10: This is a great study. This is double-blind, placebo-controlled out of the Journal of the American College of Nutrition. And Steve, this was done on only 300 milligrams of krill oil. It was a high-end krill oil, but it's 300 milligrams. Mm-hmm. We use 500 milligrams of krill oil, and we use something called Phospho Boost krill oil. So what have they done here? They've taken out more of the sea salts, mm-hmm. and by doing that, they concentrate up the omega-3s and the phospholipids. This is a really, really good krill oil. So you're going to get this benefit and then some. So in this study, in just 7 days, the folks that had knee discomfort, and I think these folks, if I remember correctly, were in their 50s. In just 7 days, Steve, they were 28% more comfortable.
3: Wow.
10: They didn't do anything different. They weren't exercising or using PT or taking NSAIDs. They added krill oil.
3: Right.
10: In 30 days, they were 38% more comfortable. Now, researchers didn't stop there. They checked their joint flexibility, their joint functionality, all improved. On top of that, they measured something called C-reactive protein, which is a marker of inflammation, and we want to see that go down. And in this study, the folks on krill oil, C-reactive protein moved nicely in the right direction, showing that not only were people more comfortable, more functional, but their blood levels of this substance, C-reactive protein, were improved. So all around, tremendous benefit. This happened in 7 days. So I can say unequivocally that if you have joint discomfort, especially knee joint discomfort, because mm-hmm. that's what this study was on, this krill oil seems to work just wonderful for making people more comfortable. So if you get this Purity Super Pill and you have the common aches and pains that come along with aging or overuse or being a weekend warrior, once you start to use this for about 7 days, you should feel more comfortable.
3: Well, this is a win-win, because if you take something that's going to make you feel better, going to make your joints feel better, you're going to want to exercise and have more activity on top of that.
10: That's universal. Yeah, yeah. When I'm a chiropractor, so I see that all the time. They come in here, they're complaining, I can't exercise, I can't play golf, I can't play tennis, hiking's not comfortable anymore, I can't play with the grandkids, everything hurts. I'm going up and down the stairs, you know, whatever it is, and I start adjusting them. And once they feel better, they get back to doing the things they mm-hmm. want to do. So, yes, any therapy, any intervention that's going to help folks feel more comfortable tends to make them happier. And when you're happier and you're more comfortable, what do? You want to get back to your life, whether it's tennis or golf or hiking or playing with the grandkids or shopping or just doing more things. And we want all our customers to get out there and enjoy their lives.
3: And I think, Dr. Levin, this is a perfect time to remind our listeners about the great news here in this special offer. 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I'll give out that number here in just a couple of minutes. Let's bring Dr. Neil Levin back online here with us. And as you're talking, I'm sitting here hearing this cash register going off. If I was to go out and swallow all 15 to 20 vitamin pills a day with somewhere between $200 and $300 a month, you've gone through this whole litany of things, but one of the things that you haven't mentioned just yet, you've checked off literally all of the boxes here, but you insisted that Purity include 100 milligrams of coenzyme Q10 in this formula. Now, that's for energy, right?
10: Yeah. Now, if you go to the average, I don't know, big box store, club store, the best-selling CoQ10 has 100 milligrams of CoQ10. That's a good amount of CoQ10. Mm-hmm. So we have 100 milligrams of CoQ10. Now, why is CoQ10 important anyway? Think of CoQ10 as like your battery charger.
3: Okay.
10: When you eat some food, whether it's fat, carbohydrates, protein, the body takes those, it absorbs them, it brings them to the cells. Once in the cells, it gets into the mitochondria, and those are your little blast furnaces. That's where you turn food into cellular energy. Well, one of the linchpins to turn food into cellular energy is CoQ10. Mm-hmm. You need lots of CoQ10 to effectively make your food into cellular energy. Now, when you were 20, Steve, you made oodles of CoQ10. By the time you're 70, that number is cut in half. So when you look at a 70-year-old, they're not really moving like a 20-year-old, right? So but the question becomes, can you, by orally ingesting CoQ10 in supplement form, bump your levels back up? And the answer is yes. But CoQ10, it's absorbable, but when you take it with krill oil, it goes up. It's much better absorbable. So maybe 4 or 5 times better absorbed.
3: Nice.
10: And that's what we have it. We have in this krill oil, fish oil matrix. Now, one other point in CoQ10, for those out there listening that take a statin drug, and you know, a ton of folks over 50 are on statins. They're one of the best-selling drugs out there, and we're not going to pass judgment on statins here, but the point is, if you're using a statin to lower your cholesterol because your doctor told you to, one of the side effects of statins is myalgias, is muscle pain, is discomfort. I see this all the time as a chiropractor. Mm-hmm. Folks come in and they tell me about that. It's widely held belief is that one of the reasons people get these myalgias, these muscle aches and pains from statins, is because it lowers your CoQ10 even more. So if you're taking CoQ10, if you're taking a statin, it's going to lower your CoQ10. So if you're on statins, you absolutely want a multi that has CoQ10. You want to get that CoQ10 in there. The point is, isn't it nice to know when you're taking the super pill, this also becomes your CoQ10 formula in a very absorbable omega-3 matrix.
3: Exactly. And I'm so glad you addressed that because the energy factor in this is so vitally important. If you just join us, we're talking to Dr. Neil Levin with Purity Products. You know, one of the many ingredients in here that is a clinically validated nutrient is called lutein. Now, I know you mentioned that a little bit earlier. It's plant-based superfood from marigold flowers. It's really the centerpiece of basically every single eye or vision formula out there on the market. And you guys actually use 10 full milligrams in this formula. It helps with sharper vision, helps with macular health, glare reduction. I thought that was a little surprising, which is great when you drive at night. I mean, this is great for brain function too. So, I mean, when you consider how much is in the Purity Super Pill multivitamin, Dr. Levin, Purity Super Pill, I would say at what, 40 times more here? Is that right? That's a big deal.
10: It's funny that you say that because I was just looking at the supplement facts panel on the leading multi just now when you started asking me this question, mm-hmm. and they have a quarter of 1 milligram.
3: Wow.
10: We have 10 milligrams. 10. So, yes, that's 40 times. That's the difference.
3: Huge.
10: So we have 40 times more lutein, and it's a very special lutein. It's called LuteMax 2020. Lots and lots of studies. Yes, it comes from marigold flowers. Mm-hmm. Yes, it's clinically tested. It's a top lutein in terms of research, and the research is plain. The benefits for vision are amazing. So LuteMax 2020 improves contrast sensitivity. It improves glare threshold. So if you're driving at night and you know that glare that they can hit you in the eyes, that bothersome glare,
3: oh, yeah.
10: This protects the eyes. It protects the eyes from blue light. Blue light is a very big problem. Like if you're looking at your computer, like I am right now, mm-hmm. it's shining blue light in your eyes. Your cell phone, when you're outside, you get a lot of blue. You've heard of blue blockers.
3: Yes.
10: Those

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1: 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Can the super pill help that?
2: In 7 days, Steve, we went over it a little while ago, American College of Clinical Nutrition. In just 7 days, the folks with knee joint discomfort were 28% more comfortable. In 30 days, they were 38% more comfortable. So yeah, knees, I found in my practice, this is the kind of formula that just pretty much is very joint friendly.
1: All right, considering what we know about Purity Super Pill here, do you have any testimonials that you can share?
2: Oh yeah, I did pull four, just the first few I saw here. This guy's got a fun name, Bebop from Lehigh Valley, Pennsylvania. He's in the age 55 to 64 bracket, rates at 5 stars. He says, best multi. I'm so happy switching to the Purity Super Pill.
1: Wow.
2: 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Easy to take. I feel better after just a couple of weeks.
1: Give me another one.
2: One nickname, April from Mesa, Arizona. She says, amazing. I'm 65 years old. I feel like I'm in my 30s. People say I look like I'm in my 40s. The Super Pill makes me feel amazing. I love all the Purity products.
1: All right, one more.
2: Here. Sean T. He says, so much in one pill, excellent quality. It's easier to take just one pill instead of several. 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Amazing value, easy to take, very, very high end. So yeah, this is one of those, once people start on this, they want to continue. This is a great nutrient. And again, for $9.95, absolutely give this a try.
1: Dr. Neil Levin, we've run out of time. I better go and give out that number.
2: Time always flies by, Steve. Thanks for having me.
1: All right, I've got some great news. 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
13: 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If I seen your lady part smell like fish, that was a good thing. So she was going, I'm like, yeah, I got that good fish and all that. I'm like, bro, what are you doing? And they was like, she got what? Like, yeah, that's good, bitch. I was like, no, that is not a good thing, bro. That means like, oh, I've been telling people that for years.
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14: 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One of my favorite guests is on the line. We've got Chris Killam, also known as the Medicine Hunter, standing by now. CNN calls Chris the Indiana Jones of natural medicine, because he's constantly scouring the globe, searching for natural remedies. You may have seen Chris on the Dr. Oz show, or maybe on PBS or CBS, and also on Fox News, where he does a health segment. He's been featured in the New York Times and also on ABC's 2020. Anyway, Chris is joining us today to discuss not one, but three of the hottest nutritional ingredients out there on the market today. Even better, he's teamed up with Purity today to give away a complimentary bottle to everyone out there in the listening audience. So do not, I repeat, do not change that dial. But first, a quick introduction. Chris Killam is an author and an educator. He's written 14 books. He's conducted research in over 30 countries. Again, he's been on with Oprah and Friends and Dr. Oz. Chris, welcome back to the show.
3: Thank you so much. It's always a pleasure to have a great conversation with you.
14: Now, most of us are super busy these days. We want to stay healthy, but quite frankly, it can be daunting, you know, with all the different supplements out there. Now, Chris, you've traveled all over the world learning about different natural remedies. So you really know which ingredients to look for. So tell me this, besides a good multivitamin and some fish oil, maybe a few other things, go into the three super hot nutrients you've been so jazzed about lately.
3: Well, I'm happy to do that. The three super nutrients, as we like to say, are a green tea extract, a turmeric extract called curcumin, and an extract from red wine called resveratrol. And apropos of what you said about my traveling around the world, I've extensively investigated these in their host countries. So I've been in the green tea plantations of China and India and worked with top researchers of this ingredient in those countries. With turmeric, I've been deeply involved with turmeric researchers in India and seen all of that. And with resveratrol, I've worked with scientists in Europe and also in California and Chile and South Africa, all of which are major red wine producing areas. So I've had the opportunity to investigate these things in the field, meet with the top scientists, and my conclusion is that green tea, curcumin from turmeric root, and resveratrol from red wine are remarkable health-enhancing agents that everybody can benefit from in a very, very substantial way.
14: Now, Chris, let's talk about these big three. And it's interesting that they're all found in our diet and all are considered superfoods. The green tea, the curcumin, the resveratrol. Why did you want to combine the three? There's always a method to your madness, if I can say it that way, because you combine these things together. You call it a real game changer.
3: Well, you know, when I look at these, there actually isn't a reason to put them all in separate products. They do go very well together. As you said, they're all food derived. So it's kind of like you can make a salad if you choose out of many vegetables. You don't just have to have a bowl of lettuce or a bowl of cucumbers. And while that's a little bit simplistic, the fact is that all of these are very, very rich in groups of protective compounds that are both antioxidant, so they actually protect our organ systems, so they maintain a healthy inflammatory status in the body. And this is really a big breakthrough. I also like the idea that people can get a concentrated supplement of green tea extract, curcumin extract, and resveratrol in one product with truly meaningful amounts of each one, and not have to go out and basically buy a shopping cart full of stuff.
14: Now, let's dive into the headlines and the research, especially on this green tea, because it's absolutely amazing. I know in Asia they've been using it for thousands of years for healthy aging, but what are you seeing recently in the press? I know you told me the Nutrition Research Journal in its July 2012 issue revealed that green tea significantly increased plasma antioxidant activity and whole blood glutathione. Can you recap some of these headlines and tell me why you're such a green tea advocate?
3: Okay, what you just said about increasing plasma antioxidant activity is really critical. There are many antioxidants that people consume that don't actually wind up in the body, or they don't wind up in the body in any significant amounts. The green tea antioxidants, which we know are among the most highly beneficial antioxidants in the entire world, are very well absorbed. They improve plasma antioxidant activity. That is the blood concentration of antioxidants. So what happens is you get this great concentration of antioxidant substances, which are protective compounds floating around in the body and protecting the cells of your body, your organs, every part of your body from premature destruction due to exposure to environmental pollutants and things in the diet. With regard to the whole blood glutathione, when we take in the right antioxidants, and not all antioxidant compounds are the right antioxidants, our bodies produce more of its own super protective compound called glutathione. So you take in the green tea extract, you build the antioxidant activity in your blood, and you also cause your body to produce this enormously beneficial, very well-studied, very powerful protective substance called glutathione. So it is remarkable. This isn't something that most high antioxidant foods or supplement ingredients do, but it does happen with a concentrated, properly made green tea extract.
14: All right, let's switch gears and talk about this curcumin, which is number two on your list. And by the way, these three ingredients are all found in the new green tea combo formula. We're going to be offering a free bottle in a few minutes, but talk to me about the curcumin, which is spelled C-U-R-C-U-M-I-N. Now, most people haven't heard of it, but scientists and researchers know it's one of the most powerful superfoods on the planet. It can positively influence our DNA, maintain joint comfort, healthy inflammation, and more. Can you share some of the incredible headlines on curcumin and tell us why you use this? And we talked about this off air a few minutes ago, this patented curcumin with greater absorption.
3: Okay. Well, first of all, I think while people might not know the term curcumin, they may well know turmeric root, which is a yellow spice, and it shows up in curries, and it's part of the 5,000-year-old Indian Ayurvedic system of medicine. I've been studying turmeric and its derivative curcumin since the 1970s, and I'll say this right off the bat, that there are almost no plant materials in the world as extensively studied as this. A couple of thousand studies can be found in the scientific and medical literature. We know that curcumin is powerfully antioxidant. We know that it has a remarkable capacity to protect the liver, and the liver is our primary detoxifying organ. It greatly enhances joint health. So if people are experiencing joint discomfort due to overuse, this really helps to relieve that. And it's also what we call cardioprotective. It helps to protect the heart. It helps to maintain normal, healthy cholesterol. And one last thing that is really kind of astounding is that curcumin actually causes your body to produce what are called neuroprotective factors in the brain. So it causes your body to produce these agents in the brain that protect the actual tissue of the nerves and the brain itself. There's almost nothing else that we know of that does this. Specifically, the curcumin that you mentioned offers about 7 times the absorption of other curcumin. So when you take 250 milligrams of this stuff, you get about 7 times the activity that you would if you took, say, a comparable amount of another curcumin extract. So this, in my opinion, is one of the most life-enhancing, protective, totally beneficial substances on Earth, and it has just decades of scientific and medical studies to back it up.
14: Now, Chris, I know that we talked already about the green tea and the curcumin in your new green tea formula, which Purity is giving away for free today. But first, tell me about the third nutrient on the list, the resveratrol, which is super hot right now. Share with us some of the headlines and the science behind resveratrol. I know the French love it, but why is it on your short list?
3: Well, resveratrol is one of those remarkable compounds that I just sort of shake my head at how many different things it does. It is found in grapes, in wine grapes. It also shows up in cranberries. What we know about resveratrol is that, like green tea and also like curcumin extract, it's profoundly antioxidant. But more than that, it shows significant properties. When you look at some of the things in the body that happen during aging as a result of fat accumulation in tissue and insulin sensitivity, resveratrol helps to protect against those things. It's a powerful immune regulator. And you know, our immune system is responsible for keeping us healthy. It is remarkably beneficial for the heart. And this is why it's considered one of the keys to the so-called French paradox. You know, the French drink a lot of red wine, they eat a lot of cheese, they smoke cigarettes, and they stay slim and they have good cardiovascular health, which just seems completely unfair. But resveratrol appears to be key in that. And additionally, there is a brain benefit like there is with the curcumin with blood flow to the brain. So when you take resveratrol, you get brain blood flow. This means you get more oxygen to the tissues of the brain. So this is on my short list for all those reasons and for about a dozen more that would just plain take too long to explain.
14: All right, again, we're talking with Chris Killam, also known as the Indiana Jones of natural medicine, sometimes called the medicine hunter as well. Chris, let's laser in on how this wonderful formula that you created in conjunction with Purity Products. I know that Purity's been in business now for, what is it, over 20 years. They've got a top rating from the Better Business Bureau, and people can get a complimentary bottle of this green tea CR today. We'll give that number out in a few minutes. But first, Chris, before we tell our listeners how they can get their very own complimentary bottle of green tea CR, tell me this. If you wanted to buy this green tea plus the patented curcumin plus the resveratrol, I mean, you'd spend close to probably at least $75 for all three bottles in the store. And yet today, Purity Products is giving away a free bottle. How are they able to do this?
3: Well, you can consider it kind of a smart bet. And what I mean by that, first of all, Purity's big, but they're also very strategic. They know that if a person who's listening will pick up the phone, call in and get their free bottle, and it really is free, as yep, in it doesn't cost you money, if that person will try the product, take it as recommended, they're going to feel it. And when they feel it, they're going to say, gee, I want this as part of my regular daily regimen. So Purity is really betting beyond the free bottle. They're betting that people will have a positive experience, that they'll say, gosh, I like this. 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
14: 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Okay, Chris, talk about some of the headlines just on the green tea that we didn't get to yet. I understand that dieters just love green tea because it supports healthy fat metabolism. Is that right? And what does the research say about green tea when it comes to weight management?
3: Well, this is one of the especially wonderful things about green tea. We know that green tea has thermogenic properties. That is, it has heat-generating properties in the body, so it actually causes your body to burn more calories. So when you eat a meal, you're going to burn more calories from that meal as a result of taking a good, well-made, concentrated green tea extract. In addition, it has specific fat oxidation properties. It actually burns fat. I'm not suggesting that you're going to lose 20 pounds in a week, but I am saying that this is going to help your body to metabolize fat more efficiently. Over time, taking a green tea extract can help you to have a better fat to lean muscle ratio. So from a weight control standpoint, this is very good news. Additionally, green tea helps to stabilize blood glucose or blood sugar. And unstable blood sugar is one of the contributing factors to increased weight. So by stabilizing blood sugar, you have an effect on weight control and weight management. So it's really quite remarkable stuff. You need enough of it. We've got enough of it in green tea CR. It has to be the right extract. We've got the right extract. But the science is there for healthy weight management.
14: All right. Now, Chris, you say that with Purity's formula, it provides you with about 3 cups worth of green tea in each 2-capsule serving. So you get all of the green tea's concentrated benefits for energy, for heart health, for alertness in just 2 caps. Plus, you get the curcumin and the resveratrol, too. So it's easy. You call it your daily shortcut to better health. Explain this idea of a healthy shortcut and explain some of the top benefits as well.
3: Well, I mean, you could, for example, drink 3 cups of good concentrated green tea each day, eat at least 1 really rich curry made with a lot of turmeric root, and drink a couple of glasses of red wine. You could do that every day. Most people will not do that every day, but they still might want the benefits of 3 of the biggest superstar protective health-enhancing nutrients on the entire planet. So when I call this a daily shortcut, I'm simply saying that you can get in a capsule, in a good capsule, what you'd otherwise have to get by drinking a few cups of tea, eating at least 1 large, you know, turmeric-laden curry every day, and drinking a couple of glasses of concentrated red wine.
14: Again, we're talking with Chris Killam, the medicine hunter. Now, in this new green tea CR formula from Purity, it's really about the research. Share with us some of your favorite studies and the headlines on the curcumin that we didn't get to yet. I know this is one of your favorite ingredients for joint comfort and even for brain health.
3: Well, I especially like the liver protective, heart protective, and joint modifying properties of this stuff. The liver is our greatest detoxifying organ, and we know that we're constantly bombarded by toxins in the environment. In fact, blood studies show that newborn babies contain 200 industrial pollutants in their blood at the time of birth. So we need a functioning, super healthy, very strong liver. We might not think about our livers that much, but we need that. Mm-hmm. And we know that curcumin protects the liver. It keeps it strong. From a cardiac standpoint, it's highly beneficial for the heart. It's very good for maintaining healthy cholesterol and healthy platelet levels. And from a joint standpoint, we have innumerable studies showing overall improvement in joint health and relief and stable inflammatory activity, better joint mobility as a result of taking curcumin. I like the brain protective studies as well. You know, curcumin delivers all this. So I regard it as one of the single most important things that you can put in your body. And I'm very well aware that most people are not going to eat enough raw turmeric root to get the benefits that they should and that they can get from a concentrated curcumin extract.
14: I want to remind people that they can call now to get started with a free bottle of Green Tea CR from Purity Products. 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Call now. All right, back to the show. Chris, I don't want to get too technical here, but these antioxidants in green tea are classified as polyphenols. And they really are super powerful and well-respected by scientists. But in this green tea CR formula, there's more. It's got the green tea, it's got the curcumin, the resveratrol that we talked about, plus grape seed extract, bioflavonoids, vitamin C. Can you talk to me about this array of really super antioxidants and polyphenols that you've put in the formula?
3: Well, yeah, I won't say that we kind of went overkill, but I will say that we really, really developed an efficient, comprehensive program here. Grape seed extract contain a group of highly specialized antioxidant compounds that not only do much of what I've already described, but also enhance the physical integrity of tissue in the blood vessels and the skin. So we put those in there for extra boost in antioxidant activity, but also for a specific type of activity that isn't as much addressed by the green tea, the curcumin, and the resveratrol. The bioflavonoids enhance the overall activity of vitamin C, and vitamin C itself is one of the most important nutrients that we can possibly take in. So I would say that we were very, very thorough. You know, when we went through what could be in this product, we said, you know, what would happen if we put in grape seed extract, bioflavonoids, and vitamin C? We realized that we would have an utterly superior formula. And just to reiterate, I want people to experience dynamic health. I want people to feel great. This formula, the Green Tea CR, will make you feel great. And that's the purpose of it.
14: All right, Chris, I love this Green Tea CR combination formula. And remember, the CR stands for curcumin and resveratrol. I love that with this complimentary bottle today, our listeners can get started for free. That's great value. What would people expect to pay if they bought all of these separately in the store?
3: Well, I think if they bought high-quality products that contain these ingredients, they'd be into it for about $75 or so, possibly even $80.
14: Yeah.
3: So they'd wind up spending appreciably more than they're going to spend on the green tea CR formula. And they still wouldn't get the grape seed extract. They still wouldn't get the pine bark extract, the bioflavonoids, or the vitamin C.
14: Chris, what kind of results can people expect to see? What can they expect to feel once they start taking this formula?
3: I think that people will feel greater joint mobility and comfort. I think they'll feel more energy because these ingredients also help to stabilize and maintain natural healthy blood sugar control. I think they'll have more sustained energy throughout the day. And I would just suspect that people will have an experience of greater vitality. When you have a more highly functional immune system, you just feel more energy and better overall. It's kind of, you know, like those days when you get up and go, wow, I feel great. This is a wow, I feel great formula.
14: Now, Chris, the Green Tea CR, let me get this straight. It provides about 3 cups worth of green tea in each 2-capsule serving. Plus, you get the antioxidant equivalent of several servings of fruits and vegetables. Plus, you get the resveratrol and the joint comfort and brain function benefits of the curcumin. I mean, wow, all in one formula. In the last 2 minutes, talk to me about this shortcut to better health and why you want everyone listening to this program to call now for that complimentary bottle of Green Tea CR.
3: Okay. Fortunately, there's an immense body of science that has been growing steadily for the past 20 years, and it's really rich science now. We know that of the various plant-derived substances that exist, green tea extract, curcumin extract, and resveratrol extract are at the absolute top of the list of protective, vitality-enhancing, overall health-promoting compounds. There just isn't anything like these. They're in the green tea CR standing for curcumin and resveratrol, product in meaningful amounts. 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You're going to feel more vitality. You're just plain going to feel better, kind of more fluid and in that flow of good health.
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11: 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We've got a fascinating show lined up for you today, but first, a quick few questions. Number one, is there a pill you can take that can actually help make you stronger? Number two, let's say you could get stronger. Would the extra strength make your life better? Thirdly, think about this. Are you weaker today than you were, say, 20 years ago? Well, listen, if you answered yes to any of these questions, then stay tuned. Dr. Neil Levin is joining us today to discuss a miraculous compound with hundreds of clinical studies that just may unlock the key to helping you get stronger and healthier at any age. Now, Dr. Neil Levin is a chiropractor, a nutritionist, spokesperson, and a longtime advisor for Purity Products. Dr. Levin, welcome back to the show.
12: Oh, it's great to be here with you today. And we have a very exciting topic to cover today. Today, we're talking about strength and power and how to get it back, even if you're in your 50s, 60s, 70s, 80s. So if you want to feel better, if you want to feel stronger, this is some very important information we're going to cover today.
11: Yeah, this is an exciting topic. Talk to me about this important message today. What molecule are we talking about and how it's impacting the lives of people who follow the science?
12: Right. Well, we're talking about a new supplement. It's called Everstrong, and it features an exciting molecule called creatine. Now, a lot of our listeners may have heard of creatine. I know you've used creatine.
11: Right.
12: But for those that don't know about creatine, it's mainly used in the Olympic circles, professional athletes, bodybuilders, college, high school athletes, because it does something extraordinary. And what I'm about to tell you is proven by hundreds and hundreds of human studies. So here's what creatine does for us. It helps us to get stronger, more powerful. It helps put muscle mass on the body, and it helps protect us from losing muscle tissue as we get older. We know that's a big part of aging. Not only that, great for the brain, great for memory, and it helps promote bone strength as well. So an amazing molecule that everybody needs to know about.
11: It's an amazing story. Can you share some of the science and tell us why you're calling creatine one of the best kept secrets to healthy aging?
12: Sure. What we need to understand with creatine is that it's a natural molecule to the body. It's in every single cell, tissue, organ in your system, And its job in the body is to generate and maintain strength and power. That's its reason for being, to maintain strength and power. It's in every single cell in the body. 95% of it, however, is in your muscle tissue because that's where we tend to use it the most. It powers up the muscles. It's good for strong muscle contraction, and it's important to help maintain strength and muscle contractions when you're using them over and over again. For instance, if you're working out at the gym, if you're playing sports, golf, tennis, anything like that, it keeps your muscles powered up in their high energy state so they're strong and ready for action. Now, here's the key. This is so important for those of us, say, in our 50s, 60s, 70s. You see, we had lots and lots of creatine when we were young. We had oodles of this stuff. It was coming out of our ears. We had lots of creatine. Our bodies made a lot of it. But as we get older, like everything else, we don't do that as well, so we have less creatine in our muscles. Now, the good news is that hundreds and hundreds of human studies show that when you supplement with creatine, it goes to work, it goes straight to your muscles, it's absorbed easily, it pumps up the creatine in your muscle tissue, and you get stronger, you get more powerful. Not only that, it helps support memory and brain health, and it helps support the strength of your bones.
11: You know, we were talking before the show, and you were talking about how Olympic athletes have been using creatine for years to enhance their strength and performance. Tell me more.
12: Well, this creatine is the premier sports nutrition supplement. There's no question about that. You've used it. Bodybuilders know about it. Athletes know about it. Creatine is the premier sports nutrient. So you know, back 20, 25 years ago, the Olympic athletes and their coaches, of course, they knew about it. They knew it made you bigger and stronger and faster. They knew it was natural to the body. It was supposed to be there. But they were a little bit afraid to supplement with it because they were afraid it might be considered cheating, that it might be considered too much of an edge. But back in 1998, the International Olympic Committee, they came out, they officially confirmed that, I'm quoting here, creatine can be used by athletes to enhance their performance. And now it's not just for athletes anymore,
11: right?
12: Because the studies are plainly showing that for adults, for people in their 50s, 60s, 70s, this stuff is amazing. And Purity has this incredible new formulation. We call it EverStrong because that's exactly what it does. It helps you get stronger and stay stronger with hundreds of human studies to help you. And it's the purest form of creatine money can buy. The stuff from Europe, this stuff is fantastic.
11: And we should point out that it's naturally occurring in red meat. But the problem is, in order to get the amounts that are going to benefit you, you'd have to eat large amounts of red meat.
12: You'd have to eat like 4 pounds of red meat a day.
11: Most people aren't going to do that.
12: Right. So what about vegetarians?
11: They can be creatine deficient.
12: Exactly. When I have a vegetarian that comes in here and they're energy deficient, they don't feel the way they want to feel, and I put them on EverStrong, they notice the benefits almost right away because they've been so low on it.
11: Yep.
12: So if you're a person out there that's staying away from red meat, if you're staying away from meat in general, and you have more of a vegan-style diet, this is for you. You definitely want to add that EverStrong.
11: All right, so obviously this works with athletes, but you say creatine is going mainstream. There's a lot of studies are showing that folks in their 50s, 60s, 70s, and beyond, that creatine can be a cornerstone compound to help people stay strong, stay healthy, stay sharp, stay vital, right?
12: Oh, exactly. I mean, this is the ideal muscle-enhancing, strengthening, muscle-protecting nutrient for folks as we get older, 50-plusers like you and me. But let's go to a couple of studies on seniors just to show this. We'll do one on the guys and one on the gals, okay?
11: Right.
12: First on the guys, love the title of this one. Creatine supplementation improves muscular performance in older men. Study done at several American universities. A group of men, get this, age 59 to 72. Hey, you know, we know that's not when people are known for getting stronger, right?
11: Right.
12: So this was just a one-week study. People need to understand that. That's how effective and rapidly this stuff works. It's just a one-week study. Get this. The guys on creatine, they put on 4 pounds of lean mass. That's muscle tissue for those that don't know that. It shows they built the muscles and they hydrated the muscles nicely. They increased the strength of their bench press. That's a chest press for people that don't know, by 7%. They increased the strength of the leg exercises they were doing by 15%. They could get in and out of a chair more times faster without using their arms. On top of that, they could generate more power on a stationary bike. This happened in 1 week. When I think about that, yeah, it's really quite incredible.
11: All right, but what about the women out there? Did they get those kind of benefits too as well? Will it actually help women in their 50s, 60s, and 70s get stronger too?
12: Absolutely. Let's go straight to another study. Love the title on this one as well. Creatine supplementation improves muscular performance in older women. published in the European Journal of Applied Physiology, 30 women aged 58 to 71. Of course, they got either creatine or placebo. That's the way they do these things. Again, a one-week study. The women on creatine increased their bench press by almost 4 pounds. They increased their leg press by over 11 pounds, and they had better balance and agility. So 58 to 71-year-old women not only getting stronger, not only getting more powerful, getting faster with improved balance. Study after study shows that older folks that use creatine get amazing results. They get great results if they exercise. They get great results even if they don't exercise. They can lift more weight. They get faster. They get stronger. They get more powerful. Their muscles don't fatigue as fast. And get this. This is very important, especially for the ladies. You know that when women do resistance training, their bones get stronger as well, right?
13: Yeah.
12: You know, now, get this. When you resistance train with creatine, your bones tend to get stronger even faster. So an all-around win-win. EverStrong is going to help the seniors to feel better, feel stronger, more energized, more powerful, faster, and it helps protect your bones.
11: Talk more about how unique this exclusive EverStrong formula is from Purity Products. It even has a finished product clinically studied, which showed an increase in upper body strength and power. But tell me what's in it and why you like it so much. I mean, this is more than just creatine, right?
12: Oh, absolutely. I mean, EverStrong, this is a very comprehensive formula. I didn't want people to just feel stronger when they use creatine. You know, we're dealing with people in their 50s, 60s, 70s. I wanted people to feel more comfortable as well. So not only did I use the finest creatine money can buy, the stuff from Europe, the Pure creatine, I also added something called coffee berry extract. And coffee berry extract, a powerful antioxidant, stronger than blueberries and strawberries, helping to protect the muscles, helping to protect the brain, because we know our antioxidant systems aren't as strong as they used to be in our 20s and 30s. But I also added some vitamin D, because vitamin D, incredibly good for the muscles as well as the immune system and the bones. So this is an all-around win-win. You got your vitamin D, you got your fruit XB for your joints, you got your coffee berry extract for the antioxidant protection, and of course the finest creatine money can buy. Best of all, today it's free. Purity knows you're going to see these benefits. Hey, we're talking about strength. We're talking about power. We're talking about energy. We're talking about supporting thinking, bone health. This is a wonderful product. When you try it, you're going to love it. You're going to feel the difference, and it's fast. A week or two, you're going to feel more powerful. Purity wants you to have a free bottle. I know later in the show, you're going to give out that phone number.
11: Sure will. You know, we mentioned how great creatine works for women. Take a moment and share that story you told me before the show about the award-winning 70-year-old senior swimmer who uses EverStrong.
12: Right, right. Emma Karen, I'm looking at her picture right now. I printed it out for the show. 70 years old. This picture, she's got 6 medals around her neck. It's the 2015 National Senior Olympic Games. You know, she writes to us that she was getting a little tired during our workouts at age 70. Of course, she didn't have that same stamina, but she fortunately heard about our EverStrong formula. She started using it and almost right away was invigorated in her workouts and had more energy throughout the day. I'm quoting from her. She says, "I feel my investment in EverStrong was one of the best choices I ever made. It's always a morale booster when people think I'm 50. She looks fantastic.
11: Wow.
12: And I hear this stuff all the time. This isn't one of those vitamins, like a multivitamin. You take it, you don't really notice the difference. This is a substance that you can use to help get some of that youthful vim and vigor back, get some of that strength back. It's wonderful.
11: You know, Purity's given away a free bottle of EverStrong, but Purity Products didn't stop there. In fact, you insisted they also give away a free bottle of their B12 energy melts, which are great for instant energy. Now, I know that you love this combination. Tell us about the incredible double free offer.
12: Yeah, you know, when I think about creatine, when I think about EverStrong, I think about muscular energy. I think about muscular power, but it's all about energy and feeling great, feeling energized. And the next thing I think about when I think about energy is B12. When you think about energy, think B12. And the problem is for 50-plusers like you and me, we're not absorbing the B12 as well as we used to in our 60s, 70s, 80s. So when you supplement with B12, you tend to bump back up those B12 levels. And that's what Purity's B12 energy melts are all about. They're fantastic. They melt in your mouth. 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And you bump up those B12 levels. 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So people love the B12 energy melts. 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
11: 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All right, so we were so busy at the top of the show. This EverStrong formula does so much for us. We haven't even touched on the incredible brain benefits. I mean, some of these studies you sent me are absolutely incredible. As you know, I'm very into nootropics. The anti-aging community has taken a keen interest in creatine, specifically the cognitive benefits of creatine.
12: Oh, absolutely. This is one of those areas where creatine really shines. You see, what we need to understand is that your brain, even though it's only 2% of your body's weight, it utilizes 20% of your body's energy. This is a very thirsty organ for energy. And just like your muscles soak up the creatine like a sponge, because this is a naturally occurring molecule in the body, it passes right through the blood-brain barrier. Your brain neurons soak it up like a sponge, and it increases your creatine phosphate reserves in your brain. So now, in your brain, you have more readily available resources to do what? To recharge those neuronal batteries to make more energy inside the brain. So basically, what do you notice? Well, your memory is supported. And scientists have done some amazing research here. They found that people that take creatine, it supports their memory. It actually helps the brain to utilize oxygen better. It supports memory in people that are sleep deprived. It's been shown to help people add numbers quicker and for longer periods of time without mental fatigue. Get this study. Just 5 days of 8 grams of creatine supported mental tasks in subjects that were getting rapid fire questions. Scientists were asking them math questions and science questions over and over and over, and they found the folks on creatine didn't fatigue as quickly mentally. So this is amazing stuff. It's like a turbo booster for your brain. It's like a supercharger for your muscles. It recharges all your cellular batteries, so all of your cells, tissues, and organs have more readily available energy.
11: All right, Doc, I love that EverStrong appeals to athletes and people who want to get more reps in the gym, maybe get some extra power in their workouts. But you're also saying there's a big push in the nutritional community to encourage people in their 40s, 50s, 60s, 70s, and even 80s to leverage the power of creatine to stay fit, strong, and healthy. In fact, you say creatine is going mainstream. You know, I shared the story with you before. My mom, who's in her late 70s now, she's taking creatine. She works out a couple of days a week, 3 days a week. She goes to Nautilus, does the free weights because she's got osteoporosis. She wants to maintain her muscle mass, and she wants to make her bones stronger. And as you pointed out, creatine helps to do that. And then the other 3 days during the week, she'll go and she'll swim. Now, she's not trying to get big or strong or anything like that, but even at her age, creatine has benefits.
12: Oh, yeah. And what blows me away about that story, because you told me before, is that her medical doctor recommended creatine for her. And that just goes to show how much more mainstream this is. It's called EverStrong, and it supports the muscles. It supports your power, your strength, your speed. If you're an athlete, you're certainly going to love it. But even if you're not an athlete, you notice the difference. Let's go to another study, one more review study. This out of the journal Current Aging Science, December 2013. I thought this was very cool because the researchers looked at the body of research out there on creatine in seniors without exercise. They wanted to see what happens when seniors take creatine and they don't even exercise. So I'm quoting here, creatine supplementation without associated resistance training seems to enhance muscular strength, power, and endurance, increase lean body mass. For those that don't know what that is, they're talking about muscle, and improve the functional capacity of the elderly. They go on to talk about how it supports bone health as well, and then they finish with this, creatine supplementation without training in the elderly could potentially delay atrophy of muscle and improve endurance and strength. So here again, we see bottom line, creatine is very, very effective. It's going to help you to feel stronger whether you exercise or not. It supports your strength and power, your brain health, and on top of that, it supports your bone health. I mean, when you think about it, this almost sounds too good to be true, right?
11: Right. Yeah.
12: If you're a person that never heard about this and you're listening to us, you would think this sounds too good to be true, right?
11: Yeah.
12: But it is true. Hundreds and hundreds of human studies back up what we're talking about. You're going to love the benefits you get with this EverStrong formula.
11: That's incredible. Let me remind everybody, they can get a free bottle of the EverStrong formula today, plus the bonus bottle of B12 Energy Melts, just by calling us at 1-800-580-1175. You just pay for shipping. That's 1-800-580-1175. We'll give that number out again later in the show. But first, Dr. Levin, now listeners can only get EverStrong, this clinically tested creatine blend, from Purity Products, right?
12: Oh, absolutely. Yeah.
11: I know it combines the creatine with the vitamin D, the coffee berry, the fruit XB boron. And for those who don't know, talk about how these work so well together. There's a synergy, and it's also a great value, too. I know we have a free bottle today, but if you wanted to buy all of these things separately, it would cost a small fortune, wouldn't it?
12: Oh, absolutely. I mean, if you went out and bought the CreaPure creatine, that's the purest, finest creatine from Europe, if you bought that, and then you went out and bought a separate antioxidant formula and a separate joint formula and the vitamin D, and it's going to cost you $80, $90, $100 a month. But you're not going to spend that today, not with Purity Products, and you're not even going to spend half that. You're not spending $45, $50, because today it's free. Your job is to be one of the first 1,000 callers and take it seriously. This stuff flies out the door on the big radio.

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2: Hold on. Guys spend hundreds of dollars on new clubs to drive the ball further.
1: So, Trevor, you can spend $500 on a driver and pick up 5 yards, right? This is 14 yards. People shouldn't just ho-hum about this or yawn about this. This is amazing because, let's face it, this was a golf study, but more explosiveness, more speed, more power. This should help all sports. So if you're a tennis player, if you're a jogger, if you're any kind of an athlete, this has ramifications across the board. But again, these golfers, 1 month on this Everstrong powder we're talking about today, banging the golf ball 14 yards further. Can you imagine? You get your bottle of Everstrong, you don't tell your buddies, take it for a month, and you go out and you're banging the ball 14 yards past them. They don't know what hit them.
2: Wow. All right, we just got a few minutes left here. I want you to recap this amazing story today about creatine, what you like to call the molecule of strength. Who needs it? And what about this double free bottle offer today with the Everstrong plus the B12 energy melts?
1: You know what? My one concern with this show is that literally it sounds too good to be true, right?
2: Right.
1: Like when I tell folks about Everstrong,
2: right,
1: I'm afraid they're going to think I'm making this up. It's not possible, right? You know, I know how you feel because 6, 7, 8 years ago when I started to read about creatine, I almost couldn't believe it. I said to myself, if it's really this good with an excellent safety profile, how come everybody's not using it? But I started to use it and I noticed some incredible benefits. It's just phenomenal. And it's as simple as this. You're going to get on the Everstrong, you're going to try it, you're going to get stronger, you're going to get more powerful. You can look in the mirror and see the difference. There's hundreds and hundreds of human studies backing this up. These aren't studies with a hamster in a lab somewhere. We're talking human studies. I call this stuff muscle fertilizer. It's that great. And of course, we didn't just add the CreaPure creatine. We've discussed that. We added the Fruit XB. Remember that? Joint health. We added the coffee berry extract, that phenomenal antioxidant that's more potent than blueberries and strawberries for powerful antioxidant protection. I added the vitamin D because it's so important across the board, great for bone health, but also for seniors, vitamin D so important for muscles, especially as we get older, for strength and coordination. So this is a very comprehensive formula. Again, this would easily cost you $80, $90, $100 to replicate on your own, but today it's free. And not only that, let's not forget about the B12 energy melts, because we're talking about energy here today. And when you think energy, you think B12. B12 is critical for making red blood cells to carry oxygen to the tissues. The biotin in there is great for the hair, skin, and nails. 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
23: 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All right, folks, so according to my next guest, if you think that cold and flu season is behind us, you better think again. The truth is that viruses, colds, and the flu can strike almost any time of the year, which is exactly why you should be doing everything you can to protect yourself no matter what time of year it is. So what's the best way to protect yourself from these nasty viruses, the colds, and the flu? Well, here today to share his health secret for shielding against viruses, colds, and the flu is Dr. Michael Pincus. Dr. Pincus, it's great to see you again.
7: Chris, it's great to be here.
23: You know, most of you probably know that Dr. Pincus is a nationally recognized authority on both natural and alternative health. He's also a very successful chiropractor. He's been sought out by top Hollywood celebrities, professional athletes, Olympic athletes, and he continues to be very involved in some of this nation's top health concerns. So, Dr. Pincus, what is this health secret that you've been talking about?
7: Well, what the secret is actually getting the right amount and the right form of vitamin C.
23: Vitamin C. All right. Well, vitamin C is not really new, though.
7: No, vitamin C is not new, but it's still a very vital and essential nutrient for optimal health. And unfortunately, Chris, vitamin C has taken a back seat to other nutritional trends. The bottom line is without enough vitamin C and the right type of vitamin C, you have low energy, pain, your immune system's compromised, you're more prone to cancer, heart attacks, cataracts, allergies, diabetes, the list goes on and on. And according to several studies, your life could be shortened by 6 years.
23: But don't most of us get enough vitamin C? I mean, I drink a glass of orange juice every morning. Isn't that enough?
7: No, it's not enough. A typical glass of orange juice contains about 65 milligrams of vitamin C.
23: Okay.
7: And you're not even in the ballpark with vitamin C unless you're getting around 3,000 to 4,000 milligrams a day.
23: Wow, 3,000 to 4,000?
7: Yeah, and that would be like drinking 50 glasses of orange juice. So because of a lack of vitamin C, we're getting enough of it just to keep you a little bit sick.
23: A little bit sick? Well, what do you mean by that?
7: Well, the number one complaint of anyone going to a doctor's office is, doctor, you know, I just don't have any energy. I don't feel like myself. I'm hurting.
23: Yeah.
7: And then the doctors get the wheels spinning in their heads and they go, oh, we got to do these tests, send you through the scanner. And the problem is they don't find anything.
23: Mm-hmm.
7: You see, most doctors don't look at nutrient levels, and vitamin C is critical for life. And what's interesting, the human body is one of only a few mammals who do not make our own vitamin C.
23: All right.
7: The other ones are guinea pigs, primates, and the fruit bat. When you look at the rest of the animals out there, you don't see cats and dogs and elephants and giraffes with high blood pressure. You don't see the cancers, the arthritis, the tiredness all the time.
23: Right.
7: All those animals make their own vitamin C.
23: Huh.
7: And they'll make up to 5,000 milligrams of vitamin C per day. Some animals, like a goat,
23: yeah,
7: they'll produce upwards of 100,000 milligrams of vitamin C a day.
23: Wow.
7: Yeah, so it's like a double whammy. First of all, we're not getting enough vitamin C in our diets,
23: mm-hmm.
7: and we don't make our own. And because of the two, people are walking around sick and tired, sicker. Can't quite put my finger on it.
23: Yeah, right. But, you know, I think most people, and myself included, think of vitamin C in terms of cold and flu. So we're talking about this connection then between vitamin C and the maladies that we're suffering from? Is that what it is?
7: It's actually the common denominator, the lack of vitamin C and the right amounts and the right kind. And that's why I created my Super C22 formula. And it's a powder, Chris, and you mix it into water. You drink it down. If you have at least 1 to 2 servings per day, you're going to get the right amounts of vitamin C and the right forms of it. And I'll tell you what, it has 22 of the most powerful forms of vitamin C on the planet.
23: Now, I didn't realize there were different forms of vitamin C.
7: Well, that's right. Nutrition comes from many different sources. What I've done is I've taken the most powerful forms of vitamin C,
23: because
7: your body needs different forms of it, and I've put it all into one vitamin formula.
23: Now, and you said there was how much vitamin C in your Super C22 formula?
7: There's 1,500 milligrams per serving.
23: So by taking Super C22 then, what are some of the things that you'll experience?
7: Well, the first thing you're going to experience is energy. Vitamin C produces energy in the body. There are studies showing that vitamin C helps a person in pain, cardiovascular issues, allergies, unexplained weight gain, diabetics need vitamin C, the list goes on and on. I have a number of patients and clients that are using it, and I brought some emails. Is it okay if I read an email to you?
23: Sure.
7: All right.
23: Sure.
7: This is one of my clients from Tallahassee. His name is Ron.
23: Okay.
7: Now listen to this. After 3 days of being on Super C, his blood pressure dropped. He said the top number dropped 8 points and the bottom number dropped 7 points, and that's after 3 days. He said, now another thing that happened is I became more alert and I now have a clear head.
1: All from vitamin C.
7: Yes. One study in particular showed that if you get on a good supplement like my Super C and you stay on it, the average life expectancy went up 6 years.
1: Wow, that's really amazing. 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This goes way, way beyond just the cold and the flu. 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You're going to learn how to slow down the aging process and have better skin, joints, and vision. 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
7: Hey, Chris, can I interrupt for a second?
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1: 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The number to call is 1-800-208-3046. I'll give it to you again. It's 1-800-208-3046. All right, if you just tuned in, we have Dr. Michael Pincus back in the studio with us today. He's a leading authority on both natural and alternative health. We've been talking about how critical vitamin C is in terms of overall health. You know, Dr. Pincus, I got to ask the question. I mean, you know, you've kind of talked a little bit about some of the things that we can be experiencing without having enough vitamin C. But, you know, the reality is that I'm sure I'm not getting enough vitamin C. Based on what you've said, I'm not arguing that point. But the reality is I'm still standing. I still wake up every morning. What's the big deal here? I mean, hasn't the government figured out that there is some level of vitamin C that you need to have in order to be healthy?
7: When you talk about the government and nutrition and health recommendations, boy, they get like a D minus because their RDA for vitamin C is 60 milligrams.
1: 60 milligrams 60. A day.
7: It's entirely inadequate. The RDA for vitamin C was determined so you don't die from scurvy. But 60 milligrams of vitamin C is like partially water in your grass. So it's not quite brown. You see what I mean? And that's the problem with our bodies is that we're not getting the vitamin C we need. And you need vitamin C, the right amounts and the right form, in order to get yourself into a high-level health.
1: But why is that so critical, though? Why is getting enough vitamin C so critical?
7: Well, I'll just recap. Number one, your body doesn't make it. Two is that if you're not getting the right amount of it, which is at least 3,000, 4,000, 5,000 milligrams per day of vitamin C, you're going to be someone who's on multiple medications, you're running to doctors, you've got blood pressure problems, you don't make the good cholesterol, your triglycerides are high, you might be diagnosed with diabetes, you have pain in your body, you're looking old and you're feeling old before you should be old.
1: All right, well, let's get into this a little bit then. I mean, can you talk about what's in your Super C22 formula?
7: Yeah, well, what I have is, first of all, it's a powder that you mix into cold water.
1: Okay.
7: And each serving is 1,500 milligrams of vitamin C.
1: Okay.
7: And it has 22 different sources of vitamin C, which is very, very important for your body.
1: What's the benefit of having those 22 different sources?
7: Well, the benefit is this, is that your body recognizes these from nature. And there's a number of different sources from nature. There's rose hips, broccoli, a certain type of cherry called an acerola cherry, lemons, limes, grapefruit. With the Super C22, I've tried to duplicate what's in nature, and I put it into one formula.
1: Oh, I see. Okay. Well, speaking of which, can we make some?
7: Yeah, why don't you make it right here? Yes.
1: Okay. All right. Now, why a powder instead of, let's say, a pill or a capsule or something like that?
7: Well, vitamin C, it's necessary to get it in your system, not just in your blood, but down to the tissues. So when you put it in a powder and you put water in it, it activates it. It absorbs quickly. This is the best way to get in your body.
1: It's fizzing. Is it supposed to fizz?
7: Yeah. The fizzing is showing that it's activating. The minerals and all the vitamins, they're actually mixing in the water.
1: Okay. Just keep mixing
7: it
1: up.
7: Yeah, stir it up for a second.
1: All right, let me try this. Ooh, that's really good.
7: It is good, isn't it?
1: Yeah. Yeah, it's like a citrusy, light citrusy taste.
7: It's actual extract of fruits that I put in there to flavor
1: That's really good. You did a good job, Dr. Pincus.
7: Well, thank you. Yeah. People really enjoy the taste of it. What I recommend, Chris, is you can actually mix up a bunch of it. Put it in a thermos or a pitcher. You can keep it in the refrigerator. You can drink it throughout the day.
1: Now, I think most people, myself included, have always thought about vitamin C, with respect to cold and flu and building up your immunity. But, you know, you're talking about things that go way, way beyond that. So what about cardiovascular health? How does vitamin C help with that?
7: Well, vitamin C is needed to keep the inside of the blood vessels strong. And if you look at most of the problems people are having, collapsed arteries, strokes, cholesterol
1: build-ups,
7: plaques in their body.
1: Yeah.
7: Vitamin C makes what's called collagen tissue in the body. Without it, you don't make this repair tissue. So you get this deterioration occurring when you don't have enough.
1: Okay.
7: So it's very, very important for cardiovascular health.
1: Now, when you take your Super C22 formula, is it something you can feel working? I mean, what can it do?
7: Oh, yeah, you feel it working. The first sign of health is more energy, and you start feeling the energy.
1: Okay.
7: And along with that comes mental clarity.
1: Mm-hmm.
7: Another thing that happens, you'll have less pain. Your cholesterol is going to go down. The HDL cholesterol, the good one's going to go up. Blood pressure starts to go down. So the list goes on and on. And I have one client here. I just want to read this. She's a registered nurse. She says, "Dear Dr. Pincus," she said, "I started with your Super C. Now I do it every day." But this nurse, Diane, she said that her LDL cholesterol, she could never get it below 100, and after being on Super C, she dropped it to 94, and that's the only thing she did differently. The bad cholesterol went under 100.
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23: 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Well, what do you think, folks? This is pretty interesting, isn't it? Dr. Pincus has been really talking to us about vitamin C, and like most of you, I was more under the impression that vitamin C was instrumental in helping to boost your immune system than all of these other things that we've been talking about, including being able to extend your life. But, you know, when you have the government saying, look, all you need is 60 milligrams of vitamin C, I mean, you can see where people are confused.
7: Well, Chris, I said in the beginning of the show here that there's two problems with the vitamin C that you can buy. One is getting enough of it,
23: yeah.
7: And second, having the right form of vitamin C. Here's the thing. I did go to the supermarket before I got here.
23: Okay.
7: And I brought some vitamin C, and I went and bought these, and I'd like to just show you what's out there. So let's go through this. This particular vitamin C, it has 500 milligrams of vitamin C in it. So right off the bat, you'd have to take 3 tablets to get the same amount of vitamin C that's in my Super C 22.
23: Okay, all right.
7: All right, but I want you to read some of the ingredients.
23: All right, so this one has vitamin C, well, it's just one type, ascorbic acid.
7: Right, it's a single type of vitamin C.
23: Okay.
7: Right.
23: Then it has cellulose.
7: Now, cellulose is ground up newspaper.
23: All right, the next one is vegetable stearic acid.
7: Now, that's an oil, a lubricant, so the pills come out of the machine when they form them.
23: And the next one is silica.
7: Silica is sand.
23: Sand.
7: Like the beach? All right, huh. So here's another one. Try this one here.
23: Okay, so
7: this is this national brand here.
23: Right,
7: too.
23: Right. So this is 500 milligrams. Okay, and this is a chewable.
7: Yes.
23: All right.
7: So take a look at the ingredients.
23: Okay, first ingredient is sucrose.
7: Sugar.
23: Okay, sorbitol.
7: Sugar.
23: Sodium ascorbate.
7: That's a form of vitamin C that's attached to salt. So now you're getting sodium.
23: All right, vegetable stearic acid.
7: That's that lubricant again.
23: And FD&C yellow number 6.
7: There you go, number 6. So now that's artificially colored vitamin C.
23: Now what makes your formula, the Super C22 formula, different from these that we're talking about?
7: Well, what's different about it is I use 22 different forms of vitamin C, and it's all naturally flavored, natural colors. There's nothing artificial in it, Chris. So it's good for you. And it's the only one that has this unique delivery method of being able to drink it down. It's water soluble, goes right to work in your body, and it has the proper amounts of vitamin C per serving. There's 1,500 milligrams per serving.
23: Mm-hmm.
7: There's nothing else on the market like it. I've done tons of research. Vitamin C has over 100,000 studies, and it's really survived the test of time.
23: What do these studies suggest? What are they saying?
7: Well, I'll give you a couple headlines. This study was conducted at the University of California, and it found that people who took vitamin C above the RDA, above 60 milligrams, increased their lifespan up to 6 years. They also found that deaths from cardiovascular disease were reduced over 40%.
23: Hmm.
7: A study reported in the International Journal of Vitamin and Nutrition concluded that when you have high concentrations of vitamin C in your system, blood pressure comes down.
23: Hmm.
7: Here's another study, according to the American Journal of Epidemiology. People that had more vitamin C in their diets had greater lung volume, and they measure lung volume by milliliters, and so those who increase their vitamin C every day had an increase of 22 milliliters. Now, that's a lot, especially if you're an asthmatic, a smoker, if you're someone that has allergies. When you get the lung volume up, you get more oxygen in your system, more energy. That's just from vitamin C.
23: Wow. Now, earlier you talked about the connection between vitamin C and weight loss. How does that work?
7: Well, this is kind of groundbreaking research on vitamin C and weight loss. But what happens is vitamin C is a natural appetite suppressant. And it also increases your metabolism and your energy. When your energy goes up,
23: yeah,
7: you start feeling better. You can go out and take a walk. Let's burn some of it off.
23: So you've created this Super C 22 formula. It's a powder.
7: Right.
23: You mix it into a great tasting beverage, and folks, you'll love the taste of this. Now, when you take your Super C 22 formula, is it something you can feel working? I mean, what can it do?
7: Well, the first sign of health is more energy.
23: Mm-hmm.
7: So you're going to have more energy, more mental clarity. You're going to have less pain in your body. Your cholesterol is going to go down. Your triglycerides will go down. The HDL cholesterol, the good one, is going to go up.
23: Mm-hmm.
7: Blood pressure starts to go down. You'll have less joint pain. Well, here, I've got one of my clients. He's from Oregon. He wrote me this letter. He says, Dr. Pincus, he says, I've been on your Super C for several days now. And he says, so one of the first things that happened for him is he's sleeping a lot better now.
1: Hmm.
7: And he said he used to drag himself out of bed. Now he's waking up, he says, quote, bright-eyed and bushy-tailed. The other thing that he wrote, he said, I'm breathing much better now. He says, I used to get winded climbing the stairs at work especially.
1: Mm-hmm.
7: Now he's breathing better, and he's out walking. He's taking time with his kids. It's a life changer, Chris.
1: Yeah.
7: Super C22 is a life changer.
1: I want to let you listeners know that if you want to get a free book about vitamin C and try Dr. Pincus's Super C22 formula absolutely risk-free, there's a special toll-free number to call. 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This goes way, way beyond just the cold and the flu. 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You're going to learn how to slow down the aging process and have better skin, joints, and vision. 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
7: That's right. 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
1: 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Folks, I bet you're thinking a little differently now about vitamin C. I know I am. You know, Dr. Pincus, with all of this emerging information that's out there, why do you think we're not hearing more about the benefits of vitamin C?
7: It's not a sexy trend, but vitamin C has survived the test of time.
1: Mm-hmm.
7: Because it's been around. It was discovered in the 1930s.
1: Mm-hmm.
7: Vitamin C has over 100,000 studies. In fact, one study in particular showed that if you get on a good supplement like my Super C and you stay on it, the average life expectancy went up 6 years.
1: Well, who should, I mean, is there a perfect candidate that you can describe that should be like, it's a no-brainer beyond your Super C22 formula?
7: Well, yes, I would say, first of all, if you're listening out there and you're over the age of 60, it's a no-brainer. You absolutely need to get on my Super C formula because you manifest symptoms more readily than younger people.
1: Mm-hmm.
7: For those of you who are younger in your childbearing years, vitamin C is necessary for you and your baby. And those of you in your 40s and 50s, these are the ages that I call your insurance age. Vitamin C is the most important thing you can do to protect yourself.
1: Mm.
7: So get on it. Even if you're not manifesting symptoms, get on it and stay on it.
1: Okay.
7: And for those of you who have teenagers, young children, I started my son very, very young on Super C, and I can tell you, I can count on one hand the number of times he's been sick through his childhood and teen years. So when I say it's Super C, it is Super C. It's a great formula.
1: And by taking Super C22 then, what are some of the things that you'll experience?
7: Well, the first thing you're going to experience is energy. And along with that comes mental clarity, less pain, better vital signs, like blood pressure starts to go down. You'll see that your cholesterol is improving. Your HDL, the good cholesterol, goes up.
1: Mm-hmm.
7: Triglycerides go down.
1: Mm-hmm.
7: The inflammatory markers in your blood start to go down. You know, Chris, we're talking about health here.
1: Right. Well, unfortunately, Dr. Pincus, we are about out of time here. Anything else you want to share with our listeners today.
7: Yeah, Chris, first of all, I want to thank you again for having me on your show.
1: It's always great fun, especially when it's a surprise like this.
7: And for those of you listening, I want to let you know that I really believe there's no accidents. I think we're all here together for a reason. 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
24: Welcome to the Sheriff's Perspective, where we explore the many important services of the Philadelphia Sheriff's Office. Learn more about sheriff sales, court orders, civil enforcement, and much more on the Sheriff's Perspective with your host, Sheriff Rochelle Valab.
25: Hello, and welcome to the third season of The Sheriff's Perspective. I'm your host, Sheriff Rochelle Valab, Sheriff for the City and County of Philadelphia. As always, this show is about bringing you real conversations on the issues that matter most in our communities. Here at Philadelphia Sheriff's Office, public safety goes far beyond courthouse security and law enforcement operations. It also means making sure our residents have the information and awareness needed to stay safe in everyday life. Today, we're tackling a critically important issue that often goes unnoticed: human trafficking. Our discussion is titled Hidden in Plain Sight, Recognizing Human Trafficking and Staying Safe during major events. Because the reality is that trafficking does not always look like what people expect. Many victims are hidden in plain sight, and in some cases, individuals may not even recognize that they are being manipulated, exploited, or trafficked. Major events, festivals, and large public gatherings can create environments where traffickers take advantage of crowds. This conversation is about education, vigilance, and action. We'll discuss warning signs to look for, practical ways to protect yourself and your loved ones during large international events and public gatherings, and what to do if something doesn't feel right. Because safety is truly everyone's responsibility, and awareness can save lives. So whether you're heading to a major festival, traveling this summer, or simply want to better understand how to protect those around you, this is a conversation you do not want to miss. Today's guest, Dr. Ellen Jo Waller, First Lady of Enon Tabernacle Baptist Church and leader of the She's My Sister Ministry. Welcome to the Sheriff Perspective.
3: Thank you, ma'am, and thank you for having me. 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And I know doing your best to make sure that the residents know that the Sheriff's Department has their back.
25: Thank you for that, because the work continues.
3: That's right.
25: That's what we say. Going to take a quick commercial break and come right back after these messages.
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0: Welcome back to the Sheriff Perspective on 100.3 WRNB. And we are getting right back into it with Dr. Ellen Jo Wilder, First Lady of Enyan Tabernacle Baptist Church and leader of the She's My Sister Ministry. But this topic, trafficking, tell us about who you are, and then I'll go into the questions that our community needs to hear from.
1: All right. I'm Ellen Jo Wilder, First Lady of Enyan Tabernacle. That just means I'm the pastor's wife. It ain't that deep. It ain't all the, you know, stuff that people try to act like. I tell you, I'm a New Yorker. Been here for 32 years, but I'm still a New Yorker. Grew up in Queens, New York, and family of law enforcement folks. My dad's uncles were among the first black detectives in New York City Police Department. So law enforcement is a very friendly space for me. And I think that part of my comfort in ensuring that there's the connection between law enforcement and safety came from my upbringing. So here in Philly, about 22 years ago, I started doing some research around the issue of human trafficking. The catalyst for it all was the Lot Carey Baptist Foreign Mission Convention, of which Enyan Tabernacle is a part. And at that time, our executive secretary treasurer asked me and two other pastors' wives to do some research around the issue of human trafficking. Back then, the average age of entry was 13 and 14. And as God would have it, my girls were 13 and 14 at that time. And so it was a eye-opening, alarming topic to really delve into. I tell you, and I tell people that with the information I share, I hope I disturb them. I'm sure nobody wants to unsee what they've seen. Sometimes we do, but my thought is we can't unsee what we've seen. So we have to raise awareness. We have to do something about it, and that have the community join us in on doing that. So for the past 22 years, I've been working both internationally and domestically around the issue, raising awareness. We started the She's My Sister Ministry at Enyan in 2011. We have a three-pronged goal, awareness, advocacy, and outreach, and we are biblically focused. And so just really trying to do what we know the Creator, what God, what Jesus would want us to do, and that is to stand up for those in our communities, in our spaces, and around us who cannot stand up for themselves.
0: Well, thank you very much for taking on this, because not too many people know. And so this is what this is about today. For those unfamiliar, how do you define human trafficking, and why is it often misunderstood?
1: So it's often misunderstood because of the ways people look at things. So the federal definition, the U.S. federal law, states that human trafficking is defined as the use of force, fraud, or coercion to compel a person into labor services or commercial sex acts. So we've all seen the Taken movies, all the sensationalization of the issue. But the truth is, it's not about always taking someone somewhere. Domestically, we have a significant familial trafficking issue. So it's not people being taken somewhere by strangers. It's people they know who are trafficking them. But if you notice, it's fraud, force, or coercion. So it could be that someone is tricked into it. That someone is forced into it by prior activity, and then someone holding that over their head. It's the kind of thing that people don't always understand what happens. It requires action, means, and purpose. So the action is the recruitment or the harboring, you know, holding somebody in your home, having them in a space, or having them in a place of business. Transportation, provision, or obtaining of a person for the means of using them for by exploiting them. So for either sexual or labor exploitation. And so the force means, the means is the use of force, fraud, or coercion. Force includes physical assault or confinement. Fraud includes false promises of employment. And coercion includes threats or harm, or abuse of the legal process. And the purpose is for the subjugation and involuntary servitude or debt bondage or slavery or commercial sex. So it's all of those elements need to be there. But I will say that if the person is under the age of 18 and is induced to perform sexual acts, that's trafficking. So I think people get confused about how we define it. You know, if they didn't take someone somewhere, if they didn't cross state lines, then it's not trafficking. It is trafficking with those elements involved.
0: You done answered at least two of my questions already by doing that. So we're going to, why do some victims not realize they are being trafficked or exploited?
1: Because we live in a society where exploitation is normalized. So everybody wants something for free. Everybody wants to, quote unquote, get over. And so we use people, and in this country, we have historically used people for our own purposes. So whoever's in charge has utilized people to get what they want done. So often that's why people don't recognize that the issue is really called trafficking.
0: We're going to hold it right there. Very good information. We are going to take a quick commercial break and come right back after these messages.
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3: 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I'm your Grand Marshal representing Ladies First. 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

0: Welcome back to the Sure Perspective here on 100.3 WRNB. And yeah, we are back with Dr. Ellen Jo Wilder, First Lady of Enon Tabernacle Baptist Church and leader of the She's My Sister ministry. We are talking about trafficking. So we're going to get right back into this because this topic is very important. Very important. What are some of the common warning signs that someone may be experiencing human trafficking?
1: Good question. Not being able to move on their own. Being watched, or there being someone who is serving as the speaker for them. So not being able to move on your own, not being able to speak on your own, being concerned about making eye contact, shying away from just everyday direct questions, the notion that there are things that they're not allowed to do, not allowed to say. It's pretty much the same signs of someone who is being abused. So the you know, looking away, or someone coming up to you and just, hey, how are you doing? They kind of look to who's with them for the answer, or someone constantly being with you and responding for you. Huge warning signs.
0: Control. Are certain populations more vulnerable to trafficking, especially during major public events or international festivals?
1: Absolutely. Unfortunately, we, population, you and I, women and girls of color, wow, are disproportionately represented as survivors of human trafficking. And part of that is because of how the media portrays trafficking. We've all seen Taken 1, 2, 3, 12, 14, 37.
0: Movies.
1: And it's always a young white person who is typically privileged, who makes a questionable, sometimes poor decision, or is snatched off the street and then all of a sudden is taken away. That happens. It's not what typically happens. So when you start thinking about who's vulnerable, think about where we are. We are overrepresented in foster care. We are overrepresented in juvenile facilities. We are overrepresented in many spaces where there's poverty, that there's struggle. So in all of those spaces where there's racial bias, where there's inequity, all of those things make people vulnerable. Sometimes people will say things like, oh, the person who got trafficked, they did something and they made a choice. I like to say that choice is the intersectionality of vulnerabilities. So if you think about the numbers of vulnerabilities that exist in our community, then here it is. You've got vulnerability upon vulnerability, which makes you much more susceptible to being victimized.
0: How do traffickers take advantage of large gatherings, festivals, conventions, or sporting events?
1: So we're about to have
0: something major happen here.
1: A whole bunch of stuff happening
0: yes,
1: here.
0: Yes.
1: You know, I've heard it described as we're about to have the equivalent of 6 Super Bowls. If you think about it, you've got the FIFA World Cup games. But we also have the 250th. We've got Major League Baseball's All-Star Game. We've got, you know, there's a bunch of stuff happening, this summer in our region. And the truth of why and how traffickers take advantage is because people are not paying attention.
0: Nope.
1: We call the ministry She's My Sister for the express purpose of helping people understand this could happen to anyone. And we want to be looking at one another as if we're family. So if it was your sister, would you be so inclined to turn away? So what happens when you have large groups of people? You've got lots of movement. You have lots of activity. The restaurants are packed. The streets are packed. The restaurants are packed. The venues are packed. And nobody's really paying attention to each other. And because no one's really paying attention, it is happening in plain sight. There are spaces where, if you think about it, and I'll give you a scenario, and this is a real one, can't divulge information yet, but you're sitting in a restaurant and you see something that doesn't look right. You see an older man with a younger girl. You see a lot of physical stuff happening. And maybe the young girl is looking a little uncomfortable. What most people will do is mind your business.
0: Mm.
1: And while, yeah, minding your business sometimes is the better thing to do, but I think far too often we don't pay attention to that gut instinct, like something's not right. You remember right after September 11, all the signage and the adages, if you see something, say something.
0: Say something.
1: I think that in this space where we'll have lots of activity, seeing something that's not right, and I'm not saying, you know, jump out there and do something crazy, but I think we have to start paying attention to what we see, paying attention to young folk being in spaces, large congregations, if you will, of young people, people who look like they're struggling, who don't look comfortable in the space, who are overdone, who are shying away or looking, you know, nervous, kind of eyes all over the place. We've got to start paying attention to that and simply speak to each other. Like we see each other. Hey, how you doing? And they'll don't do the how you doing and keep move. You know, how you look folk in the eye.
0: Like really ask them, how are you doing?
1: Right. And take a moment, take a pause to see if they're okay. Because you can notice if you say this, you see someone say, hey, how you doing? And if somebody tries to pull them away, that's a flag.
0: That's a sign. And that might be, what would you do in that situation?
1: And I'm not saying do like the ABC show, what would you do?
0: What would you do?
1: Because I feel like a lot of that is mind your business.
0: Yeah.
1: But with this issue, it's important that we really see each other.
0: And pay attention.
1: Mm-hmm.
0: What safety precautions should attendees take when traveling alone or in groups to major events?
1: I think no one should travel alone. And if you're traveling alone, somebody should know your whereabouts. If you are someone that's here in the city going to a game and your friends couldn't get ticket, make sure somebody has your location. Make sure that you are in touch with someone, that there is some cadence of a schedule where you at least are reaching out to someone. In large groups, you remember when we were growing up, what our parents tell us, you left with them,
0: you come back with them. That's right.
1: We don't tend to do that anymore. You know, young people think they just go about and do their own thing. But the truth is there's safety in numbers. And so making sure that we are thoughtful about who we're with and how we're moving and that someone always knows where you are.
0: What should parents discuss with teenagers or young adults before they attend concerts, festivals, or large public celebrations?
1: Have their location. Mm-hmm. You know, it's time out for these kids thinking it's their business and their parents don't need to know and that somebody needs to know who you are. So the discussions need to be aware. Don't put something down as in a water, a drink or whatever and think you're going to go back to it. If you put it down, consider it trash. Making sure that you're not putting yourself in jeopardy by not paying attention to where you are, not getting in cars or even joining

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1: Is in a dangerous situation. What immediate steps should they take?
2: So the first step would be to call either the National Human Trafficking Resource Hotline, which is 888-373-7888. You don't have to be 100% correct. You don't have to know if it's trafficking or not. If it feels wrong, you can call that number. The agency is national, but they have local connection. So it'll be filtered to Philly. You say where you are. Don't ever, ever, ever think you're going to jump in and try to do something, because you'll put yourself in danger. But the local number for the Greater Philadelphia Salvation Army's New Day to Stop Trafficking program is 267-838-5866. So that's a on the ground here in Philly number that you could call, and resources will be shared, and possibly information can be given to you, but also help can be sent your way.
1: We're going to finish up with, what is your most important message for anyone attending a large event or international festival this year about staying aware and staying safe?
2: I'll use a colloquialism. You know, you got to keep your head on a swivel. Pay attention to your surroundings. Don't put yourself, and I'm not victim blaming, so if people hear me very clearly, but sometimes if we're not paying attention, we can find ourselves caught up in things or in a situation because we just simply weren't paying attention. Young people, stop walking down the street on your phone. Stop walking down the street with headphones on. You need to be paying attention to who's coming up behind you, who's coming near you. Keep your personal items close. Don't spend so much time by yourself. Operate in a crowd, or two or three of you at least, and ensure that you are thinking about where you're going and how you're getting there. Don't just jump in with folk, hey, we're going such and such a place, get in this Uber with us. Because the truth is, a lot of recruitment happens with peers. So it's not, you know, necessarily somebody snatching you off the street, but you could end up at a party. You think these people are your friends. One of my favorite things with all this social media stuff, everybody who says they're your friend is not your friend. And friends that you've never seen in person may not really be your friend. So paying attention to who you choose to engage with. I say to young people all the time, because young people want to tell me how street smart they are. And I say to them, you are street smart for the street you live on. You fool around and end up somewhere
1: else.
2: You don't know what's going on.
1: You sure don't.
2: Memorize phone numbers. And I know that's an old thing. But if someone were to take you and take your phone, who could you call?
1: Check that out.
2: We no longer memorize numbers. Folk, you know. Those of us of a certain age probably have phone numbers in our heads, got a Rolodex going in our heads all the time. But young people hit the name, because they don't even know how to dial a number. And I say to young people always, too, is when was the last time you saw a payphone?
1: So
2: don't get to where you think if something happened, I can just call somebody. I can jump on a phone, or I can do something. I haven't seen a working payphone in years. And so if you have numbers memorized, you pay attention to your surroundings, if you are thoughtful about the neighborhood you're going to, think, look around, get some visual markers. So if something were to happen and you can't see a street sign, I saw a McDonald's three blocks back, I saw rallies or whatever, you know, just making sure that you're able to tell someone.
1: That's what law enforcement do. When you're in a car and you never worked in that area, you have miles.

0: Marcus.
1: That's right.
0: To get you to where you need. Dr. Wallace, thank you much for being here today. This topic is very, very important. And what's coming up this month, it is really, really important for people to pay attention to this message. Thank you so much.
1: Thank you.
0: And thank you for listening to Sheriff Perspective. This is a very important message. Pay attention and God bless.

0: 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Now pardon us while we adjust this crown.
1: That's some king-ish right there.
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7: 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And the lifeguard saw it and called the police, and they took that little boy away. 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She made me go to school the next day with a turtleneck on. You know how hard it is. 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
8: We know you done embarrassed some people out there.
13: I got a perfect one. My girl, when we first started dating, she's half black, half Filipino, but she was raised by her stepfather, and he's white. 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If I say your lady part smell like fish, that was a good thing. So she was going around like, yeah, I got that good fish and all that. I'm like, bro, what are you doing? And they was like, she got what? Yeah, that's good, bitch. I was like, no, that is not a good thing, bro. That means, like, oh, I've been telling
0: people that for years. 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
15: We got a little flippy floppy there. Well, anyway, we're on the radio.
18: Rookies.
15: But we're also...
12: It's called live.
15: Right here on YouTube Live.
12: That's right.
15: There you go. If you're catching us on YouTube and you've got questions, we don't want to leave you out. This is not just for our radio audience any longer. So please post your questions, pop them out one by one. We will do our very best to get to every question asked. If it's already beyond the show, you could still post your questions. I'll circle back every week to answer questions.
4: That's why nothing is beyond you.
15: Nothing.
4: Nothing.
15: Ever.
4: Nothing.
15: I feel guilty.
4: Why?
15: I witnessed an accident yesterday. But by the time I processed it, I was already like a half a mile past it.
4: Where was this?
15: This was on the Blue Route, where the Blue Route and 76, the Schuylkill, kind of meet. I'm up familiar. There.
12: Oh, yeah. I think I heard that on the air on the traffic report of that accident.
15: Maybe
12: I heard it.
15: Maybe it wasn't a huge accident, but let me diagram it for you.
4: Paint the picture.
15: So it's three lanes in that part of the Blue Route, and there was a car in the far right lane and a car in the center lane.
4: Far right, center.
15: Yeah. Gotcha. And the car in the far right lane was behind the car in the center lane. Okay?
4: Gotcha.
15: And I'm watching this car in the right lane, and it just slides across, crosses the lane marker, and makes contact with the rear passenger side of the car in the center lane.
4: Cars or SUVs?
15: I think they were cars.
4: Gotcha.
15: And I was like, I can't believe that just happened. And he hit him, and then they slide back over into the right lane and get off in the shoulder. But by the time, and we're going like 65 miles an hour, I'm beyond them. And I thought about it. The most likely way for that accident to happen, when a client comes in to me with that fact scenario, which is a fairly common one, I typically believe that the car in the center lane is moving lanes, going into the right lane, and that this car is in its blind spot. That's how that happens. That's always, almost always how that happens, because this car moves to the right lane.
4: One in the center lane.
15: Yeah, the center lane car moves to the right lane, and the car in the right lane is in its blind spot. We have blind spots in it, right?
4: Yep.
15: And so, because in order for this car
4: In the right lane,
15: to move into the center lane, when the car's right there in front of it, it has to be a complete idiot, or I don't know what the explanation is, because they're able to see the vehicle they're about to drive into.
4: DUI?
15: Nah. Well, it's
4: drifting from one.
15: It's all phone. Mm. It has to be phone.
12: And guess what?
15: Yeah. You're looking down. You're not looking. And you're looking at the phone, and you slide over.
4: That makes sense.
12: Interesting question. Can you be a witness and their lawyer at the same time?
15: I get a witness?
4: Can
15: I get a witness?
4: Amen.
15: Amen. Brother. Amen, brother.
12: Can you
15: be
12: a witness?
4: No,
15: hell no.
12: Aha!
15: Well, hell no.
4: So you could be the attorney for that.
15: Yes.
4: Hold on. If someone's in the car with you, can they be a witness?
15: Oh, sure.
4: Okay.
15: Yeah. I mean, they might be subject to some cross-examination, like, hey, you're hanging out with Dean, and Dean's representing them. And
4: so there's going
15: to
4: be some bias.
12: There's going to be some skepticism on their...
15: Oh, I like that word for Saturday.
4: Skepticism.
12: Yeah. Skepticism. Yeah.
15: But, you know, I will be less skeptical of the fact scenario when the person in the center lane says, I didn't leave my lane. They just drove into the side of my car.
12: Well, the damage tells the story.
4: True.
15: It would have happened either. This car has front driver's side damage. The
4: other car.
15: Center car in the center lane has rear passenger side. It happens this way. Or it happens this way.
4: Well, dang, did it result
15: the same damage?
4: Was there an accident? Was there a fishtail or anything? Or was it just the tab? What happened? Do you know?
15: I don't know.
4: Okay.
15: I don't know. But I can tell you this. I had the same case last week.
4: Similar case.
15: Right. And I was skeptical. But you know what?
4: What?
15: The person in the right lane, the center lane, person in the center lane had dash cam video.
4: There you go.
15: And when those two cars pulled off, completely different accident, but very similar facts. When they pulled off, the first thing the person in the right-hand lane said was, they moved into my lane. They lied on them, and the cops said, okay. And then the center lane person said, I got dash cam. Police officer looked at the dash cam, walked back to the other car, and said, "You're busted."
12: Dun, dun,
18: dun. So, isn't that part of the motivation for the Harrisburg passing the new law, which automatically fines you $50 simply for having either a handheld or some electronic gizmo in your hand, no questions asked? If it's in your hand, even if you're not looking at it, there's a $50 fine.
12: That's right.
15: Mm-hmm. Yeah. Well, with all due respect, sir, I haven't announced you yet. but ladies and gentlemen, the cat is out of the hat.
4: You haven't been recognized.
15: The bag is out of the cat. And that person who just spoke some words is Saul L. Langsome.
18: Good morning, everybody.
4: Better call Saul.
18: Good morning.
15: The pride and joy of my Philly lawyer,
12: this
15: Saul.
12: Is the pride and joy.
15: Pride and joy.
12: Absolutely.
15: Saul L. Langsome.
12: Just not quite the baby boy.
15: No.
12: No.
15: At one point he might have been. But
4: Joe DiMaggio of my Philly lawyer.
18: Yeah. It was a rude awakening when the Philadelphia Bar Association invited me to a 50-year induction in November of last year. I said, that's not possible.
12: Yeah.
18: I said, that it's not possible.
4: Where does the time go?
15: Right. Ben Franklin asked the same question. Ben was there, right?
18: Yeah. And how lucky can you be that you wake up in the morning all these years with a smile on your face and say, hey, I'm looking forward to the next day.
4: Amen.
12: It is.
15: There you go.
12: It is.
4: There you go.
15: So if Saul's in the house, folks, most likely we're talking about wills, estates, trusts. So if you have any questions at all, give us a call, 215-227-2727. We're happy to tackle any legal issue. But if you've got a legal issue regarding wills, estates, and trusts, Saul's the man to ask the question to, not me. And so I have some questions for Saul about wills and estates to get the ball rolling, so to speak. What are the most important estate planning documents? I mean, if you had to pick number one, number two, maybe number three, what would they be?
18: Well, that's a really good question.
15: I do ask good questions.
18: And the answer, let's go back to the start of COVID. With the onset of COVID, the public started to think a little bit differently about their own assets, their own estates, and
15: their own mortality.
18: And what has happened as a direct result of COVID is that the concept of being able to control your estate or your assets when maybe you're no longer capable of doing that is front and center. I mean, we see it in the volume of work that we get right now. So what are we talking about? The most common and the most necessary of all the documents would be a will, whether it's a simple will or a complex will. The reason for that is...
15: Wait. So just I want to diverge just a moment, because I want you to explain in layman terms what do you mean when you say the difference between a simple will and a complex will? What is that
18: the
15: distinction?
18: Yeah, the distinction is the result of how complicated the assets are that have been accumulated by the author of that document. So let's say your typical situation is a home in Philadelphia and a checking or savings account. It's a simple estate. The thinking behind the will document is that the owner of that home or the owner of the cash assets in the bank controls the distribution of that property through a will document. Now, why is that important? Because if he doesn't put his thoughts in writing, in Pennsylvania, we have the intestate statute, and the intestate statute is going to tell the estate who gets what. And sadly, you're not going to be here to complain because you're resting comfortably 6 feet down. So the will document, you think about it, this discussion is all about control. You leave the will, you control through your words who gets what. In the same breath, the demand for POAs, powers of attorney, most popular are elderly parents whose adult children will bring them to our office, because that gives the parent a voice through a child when, God forbid, something happens to the parent, that their mind goes to the dark side and they can no longer speak for themselves. But the adult child that they identify as an agent in the power of attorney becomes the voice of the parent. And at the same time, that adult child understands what the wishes of the parent are. So you once again have control through power of attorney.
19: Does a power of attorney, will that substitute for a will?
18: No.
19: Why?
18: So the misnomer, the power of attorney does not distribute property. The power of attorney simply allows an elderly parent to designate a child to do two things: to assist the parent in decision making, or allow that child to speak for the parent when the parent's no longer capable. The document, the POA document, is not a will in that it's not a testamentary document. It doesn't distribute property, because the distinction is this, and it's a good question because we're asked that all the time. The power of attorney gives the individual a voice immediately when that power of attorney is signed. The power of attorney becomes stone silent when the giver of that power of attorney closes their eyes.
19: You mean dies?
18: That's exactly what I mean, dies. And once they die, if they have prepared a will, then the will becomes the voice of that individual. So you have a POA that becomes silent, and you have a will through an executor or an executrix that now will speak for that individual.
19: Well,
18: so they have a voice.
19: What happens, let's say I'm, you know, a relatively, well, what it doesn't matter, age doesn't matter. What if I don't have children, right? And I'm not married, and I didn't come to see you. And I got a house, and I got a few dollars in a bank. Well, what happens to my property then?
18: Well, the misnomer is that it escheats to the state. That's not true. If you take a look at the Pennsylvania statute, there is a pecking order of potential family members that can inherit. So if you pass away and you do not have a will, under our statute, if you have a surviving spouse, they're first in line. If you have natural children or adopted children, they're next in line. If you have...
19: What about stepchildren?
18: Only if they're adopted, not stepchildren.
4: A little nuanced matter.
18: If you have a mother or a father that's alive, they're next in line. If you have siblings alive, they're next in line. And the lowest level to inherit would be the children of siblings or nieces and nephews. If you have none of those relationships, then Uncle Sam might be receiving the property 6 or 7 years later through an escheat process. But if you have any of those relationships, they can present a claim and they will be recognized, provided they can provide the documentation to connect all the lines to show that, in fact, you are properly related to the decedent, and then you'll be entitled.
4: Can said decedent, if no children, not married, none of the above, determine in their will, you know what, in that case, I want it left to some charitable organization else?
18: I have right now. I did a will for an elderly lady about 2 years ago who had no family, and the will consists of 22 charities.
19: All right.
4: Wow. But they have to designate that themselves.
18: They have to. Yes. And interestingly enough, this lady, God bless her, calls me every other week to tell me that she wants to change the amount of a gift to a particular charity. She called me the other day and said, Saul, I left $1,500 in my will for the Salvation Army. I want to increase it to $2,000. Fine.
4: When people leave stuff to the pets, is that real?
18: Well, it is. The case that is always brought up when you talk about pets is the Hemsley case.
19: Leona.
18: Yeah. So when her husband died, and he was an extremely wealthy person owning all these hotels, he left everything to his wife. And for whatever reason, I'm not sure if they had children or not, but when she died, she left everything to her cat. And when that was litigated in court, the court decided that she was a pet lover and that she would have no objection if the wealth in her estate would be distributed among the country's SPCAs and animal welfare groups and things like that. And that's what they ultimately ended up doing.
19: Okay. Yeah. That was one hell of a put-together cat, man.
4: Man, look. Nine lives every night.
19: 215-227-2727. The number for all things legal. If you need an attorney, for whatever reason, you just call that number. 215-227-2727. If we don't handle what you need, I will make sure you're in the hands of somebody competent and top-notch. Anywhere in the country.
4: Anywhere.
19: 215-227-2727. The number for all things legal.
4: Chris says he fits that description.
18: So, if just going back to your first question regarding what documents should be in place.
19: Yes, sir.
18: We talk about a will.
19: Mm-hmm.
18: We talked about powers of attorney. And the other document, which is very much in demand, are health care directives.
19: Mm-hmm.
18: And the interesting thing about health care directives, I find, is that
19: they're commonly called a living will.
18: The misnomer is they're referred to as a living will. It's a health care directive. And the demand for this, the largest demand for this document is coming from the millennials and the Gen Xers. So they are executing these documents, which basically instructs their medical providers as to what they can and the doctors can and cannot do for them in the event of catastrophic illness. I find that very interesting.
19: So we have three documents. We have got the will, the power of attorney, and a health care directive.
18: Correct. And there's also trusts, which get a lot of notoriety in social media, but social media sadly creates an awful lot of confusion because
19: what is a trust?
18: They do not properly educate the public as to the trust vehicle, what it means, and what it means for you if, in fact, you put your assets into a trust. But a trust is a legal document that is created with settlors and trustees as the person who's funding the trust and the people who are going to make the decisions on the trust, as well as the beneficiaries are going to be the recipients of that trust. And the trust is a document that in its own right owns the property that you put into the trust. So if you choose to put your home into the trust, it's important to understand that you no longer own the home, because you're going to go to an attorney like me who's going to prepare a new deed, and the deed is going to be a transfer by you, the owner of the property, into the name of the trust, which means you don't own the property anymore.
19: Can I still live there?
18: You can live there because the trust is going to identify all of your rights and privileges. What the public doesn't recognize is that starting from the basics, a simple trust, you're not going to get away with spending any less than $3,500, $4,000 for a basic trust, because it's very complicated and it could run easily 20 pages. And the question always asks is, why is a trust so much money and why is a will $400, $500? I said, because they're two totally different documents. I said, and if you can benefit from the trust your assets being owned by the trust and you're ahead of the curve. The motivation for the trust, the motivation is that those whose net worth exceeds $12 million, that's according to the IRS, those people are then exposed to federal estate taxes. They don't particularly care about Pennsylvania inheritance taxes because that's only 4% for children. But the federal estate taxes can take as much as a 50% bite out of your assets if you haven't protected them. Most of those people don't own anything in their name because they're concerned about the federal estate taxes. So they don't own money. They don't own cars. They don't own real estate. They got trusts all over the place.
19: I want to be wealthy enough not to own anything.
18: Well, you have that option when you think the time comes, but people wealthy don't realize that.
4: Yeah. Isn't that poor? Not to own.
19: No, it's either poor or really really wealthy.
4: Isn't?
19: Well, he just said it.
4: Yeah, like, I know, but the way you just said it. If you just heard that, wait, what?
19: I want to be wealthy enough not to own anything.
18: That's cool. So, yeah,
19: and that's real wealth.
18: And here's a common here's one of the most common misunderstandings in the public. So, I want to put my house in the trust. You understand that if you put it in the trust, you're not the owner of the property. Yes. Mm. Oh, by the way, do you have a mortgage? Yeah, I have a mortgage. I said, do you understand that in the mortgage document, the one that has put a lien on your property in favor of the mortgage company, it clearly states that you cannot transfer any equity in this property to anybody else without the written consent of the mortgage company. And what that simply means is if you violate the terms of the mortgage, you're in breach. And mortgage company is not a fan of this asset being owned by a trust when, in fact, you have a personal note against you when you take out that. So it's clear, and if you do put that house into a trust, you have to get an EIN number for that trust because that trust becomes a taxpayer, and that trust is going to file a tax return every year.
19: So the trust has assets and potentially income.
4: Mm-hmm.
19: And just like any of us, it's a living legal entity that may owe taxes at the end of a year.
18: That is correct.
19: Now if you own your property outright and you are maybe concerned that one of your creditors one day might swoop in and take the property.
4: That part.
19: Then maybe you might want to consider a trust. Maybe if you're the kind of guy who's always hanging out at casinos and potentially getting yourself into debt over these gambling things, you might protect your asset and your family by moving it into a trust. But these are very specific scenarios. And as you said, you can't have a mortgage on the property, right? So it's got to be a property that you own free and clear before you can move it into a trust unless you get the permission of the mortgage holder. 215-227-2727. We got callers. Let's take line one, Orlando. Good morning, Orlando, and welcome to Court Radio.
20: Hey, good morning. Once again, it's Orlando Simmons. My question is, my wife and I have been helping my father-in-law out. He's older. He's almost 90 years old. She doesn't want to have the burden of becoming a landlord to her younger brother who is over 50 but barely pays any bills. What does she have to do to make sure that property, she can get rid of the property at her beck and?
18: Is the property owned by her father?
20: Yes, he owns it. And her mother passed away a couple years ago.
18: Well, so there's two choices.
19: Will a power of attorney, if they get a power of attorney from dad, will that enable her or allow her to sell that property or transfer it?
18: It will, but I guess the other direction to go is that the father can add the name of the daughter to the deed as a joint tenant with survivorship so that if something happens to the father, she'll become the owner of the property, or he can leave a will, and in the will he designates that that home goes to the daughter, and she then becomes the owner of the property.
19: So transfer the title, transfer title into her name now, along with dad. Prepare a will that she's the beneficiary of. Lastly, prepare a power of attorney, and then if she decides at some point that it's in his best interest for that property to be transferred out of his name and into somebody else's name, or sold, or what have you, then she would have the capacity to do that so long as he was alive and had prepared a power of attorney naming her as his agent.
18: That's true, but I don't want to complicate things, but there are tax ramifications with each of the options that you've identified.
19: We're going to come back on the other side of the break, and you're going to talk about the tax ramifications. Orlando, it sounds like you need a consultation with Saul. Give the office a call Monday, 215-227-2727, and he will help you.
20: Once again, have Saul check his message. I left my message about a week and a half ago, but I'll call back again.
19: Thank you, Orlando. Have a great day.
20: You as well. Bye-bye.
19: Hey, listen, sometimes something falls through the crack, but I'm happy that Orlando called us on Saturday to bring that up, and Saul will get back to him, maybe even today.
1: Legal answers? Here's more Court Radio with your host, Dean Weitzman.
19: Yes, sirree, Bob, we're back, and I am still Dean Weitzman, your host, right here on 100.3 WRNB.
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12: Right here.
19: I love my YouTube audience as well as my radio audience, and I hope you guys get along and cross-pollinate. What do I mean? If you're a radio listener, you should circle yourself over to the YouTube channel and become a follower, a subscriber of the YouTube feed. Like and subscribe and share the YouTube feed with your friends and family and blow us up. If you don't like me, you can blow me up. There you go. And Carly says that that's something she would like to see happen too. Okay. What did you miss?
18: No, we didn't miss. So
19: getting blown up.
21: Okay.
22: All right.
19: On YouTube.
18: So we just want to just finish our last topic with tax ramifications because.
19: Yes.
18: These are important, and you really have to understand them. When you add the name of somebody to your deed, that individual, should they ever become the owner of the property, is going to be subject to greater capital gains taxes because as an owner of that property, they're going to be treated as if they acquired that property on the very first day. So if a parent bought a property 20 years earlier and they paid $100,000 for that property, and then they go and add the name of a child to that deed, and the parents pass away and the child decides to sell that property
19: for $1 million.
18: For $1 million, that child will be subject to capital gains based on the original purchase price.
19: So $900,000 in gain.
18: That's correct.
19: At 20% capital gains tax. What is the something's floating around in my mind.
22: What?
19: Something about stepped up basis.
18: That's what it is. So I'm getting this. So what happens is if you do not add the name of the child to the deed, but the child inherits that property through the will.
19: Yes.
18: They get a stepped-up basis, which wipes out all of the capital gains taxes. What happens is the child inherits the property based on its current market value, not the purchase price when the
19: So they pay a 4% estate tax, 4.5% estate tax, not a 20% capital gains
18: tax. That's correct. And again, it's a little complicated, but in some instances, it represents a lot of money.
19: All right, let's get a caller on line. Line one, John. Good morning, John, and welcome to Court Radio.
2: Good morning. Good morning. Good morning. Michael, you may have just answered part of my question. My wife and I got married in 2005. We purchased our home in 2007. My name and only my name was on the home at that time because my credit was much better than my wife's. So in the event that when I close my eyes, when I pass away and my wife is still here, what I was going to do was just what you guys were saying, was add my wife's name to the deed. But it sounds like it may be better, as you're saying, just to myself to have a will.
19: Right, right.
2: Right? Yeah, and she doesn't have to pay as much. She still has to pay taxes.
19: No.
2: But not as much.
19: No, she doesn't have to pay any taxes because
18: inheritance tax.
19: Because we were talking about inheritance for a child, and that's 4.5%. But a surviving spouse has no inheritance tax in Pennsylvania. So there's no state tax. And then there's not enough for it to be federal, and there's no and she takes it on the stepped up basis, so she gets it whatever the value is at the time that you passed. So there's absolutely no tax for her if you will it to her.
2: But I have to put her name in my will. It's not just when I pass away, she's my wife, and she automatically gets the home.
18: No. But nothing's automatic if you have children and you don't leave a will.
19: Right.
18: So you really have to put your thoughts in writing.
12: Yeah, I thought it was automatic, you know, the spouse.
19: Not necessarily. If you've got children from a different spouse, now you've got the children from a different spouse and then your current spouse, and it gets complicated.
18: Now, if you have children from a different spouse, then your current spouse's interest is limited to 50% of the value of the house.
19: Well, the first 30,000.
18: No, that's if you have children combined.
19: Oh.
18: So if your surviving spouse is also the mother of your children, he or she is entitled to the first $30,000 of value plus one half of the difference.
19: So it doesn't. Here's the bottom line: no will. She's not getting it all, and if you have kids anywhere. And so her interest is going to be only about a half. So if you don't want that to happen, you better run, not walk, to get a will, because you never know what's going to happen,
12: but
19: John.
12: But even with a will, does she have to apply for the mortgage as the surviving spouse?
19: Well,
18: no. If it's in place, you do notify the mortgage company. But if most people are set up with automatic mortgage payments, and if the automatic mortgage payments continue, you're not going to be bothered by the mortgage company.
2: Oh, okay. So is that a wills.com thing, or do I go to a, where do you go, where's a good place to go to create a will?
18: What a great question. That is a great question. And I will tell you, you see these ads on paper, on the news, you see them on God only knows whatever social media source. Mm-hmm. We have a form for you. Just buy this form for $200, fill in the blanks, and you have a will. Well, you know, it's not like a pair of socks where one size fits all. Pennsylvania has its own rules and regulations. Sure. Texas has their own. Florida has their own. And somebody brought one of these fill-in-the-blank wills to me. As a rule, I won't even look at them. Mm. But I did in this instance, and the mother did one of these documents. And Pennsylvania law is very clear. You need witnesses to sign in two places, and their signatures have to be notarized. And her document did not have the witness signatures. But because she was an only child under our statute, that client was going to inherit 100% of her mother's estate anyway.
19: Yeah, but without having the proper witnesses and the notaries, you know, it makes it a lot more difficult. And you know, if that will is going to get probated and you can't get the witnesses to come in, it, again, adds layers of complexity at the time that you really don't want complexity. You're suffering from the loss of a loved one. And the answer is, you know, John, like, and I'm not saying this because I'm a lawyer and I'm going to make a fee on you. You want to be able to sit down with somebody and have a consultation. You want to be able to run ideas by them and have them comment on whether it's a good idea, a bad idea, or whether you should try something a little differently. You don't get that from a website. And even if, you know, you end up paying another couple hundred dollars because you're actually meeting with a lawyer in his office, I think it's money well spent. So, yeah, I think the answer is if you have a relationship with an attorney, go see him. But if you don't, give us a call at 215-227-2727. Saul will meet with you. He'll prepare the documents. You'll get to see the office, and you'll leave with the documents in your hand, properly notarized in the right places in the right amount of times, and you'll know that you can count on those documents when the time comes.
2: You guys have been awesome. Thank you so much. A roundabout, what would that cost be?
19: Probably somewhere in the $300 to $500 range.
18: I mean, yeah, okay. I mean, we charge a couple hundred dollars for consultations. And like I said, simple wills are not expensive. You know, $350, $400 if it falls perfect into that category.
19: All right, John. Take okay care. Have a great okay Saturday,
2: guys.
19: Sir.
18: Thank you.
2: Bye, guys. Guys.
19: You're welcome.
4: More than one person has said, Saul, you're a gentleman and a scholar. You explain things so simple.
18: Why, thank you. Thank you. I try. It's a very important area of the law, and people really need to know what the consequences might be of the decisions that they make, and they obviously want to make the best decisions for their families.
12: Especially if it's going to get challenged, the weaker the will.
18: Mm-hmm. You know, the other misnomer out there is, this is my parent, and I have a right to part of my parent's estate or assets. That's totally false. Children do not have a claim in Pennsylvania to the assets of their parents.
19: Well, speaking of which, okay, because some kids are out there. You know what I mean? You know what I mean. They're out there.
3: Okay.
19: Yeah, yeah. You know, yeah. They're doing things that you might not approve of. You're not clearly crazy about the way they're going about their life. Mm-hmm. And you don't want to just turn over maybe a couple hundred G's to this kid who don't know how to use it properly.
4: It'll be gone.
19: But we're talking, like, when we were talking about trust, and you said it's complicated, it's a 20-page document, can't we put some trust language into what was a rather simple will?
18: You can do that, but that trust goes into effect when the person passes away.
19: So we're talking a different trust.
18: We're talking about a testamentary trust.
19: So, okay. So a testamentary trust allows me, the decedent, to reach out from the grave and put a throttle on how much or when my beneficiaries get paid.
18: That's correct. You're in complete control because of that will document that you create. When you put the trust language in there, you can designate the trustee who's going to handle the finances for the trust, and you can identify what the money can be used for, and you can identify what age intervals you would like the principal of the trust to be distributed.
19: Give us an example.
18: The most common example involves young families. So you're married, maybe you have a one-year-old, maybe you have a child on its way. They'll come in, and typically with young families, we'll do a will. We'll always do a will for the husband. We'll always do a will for the wife. Typically, those wills will have reciprocal provisions, which simply says if something happens to the wife, everything goes to the husband. If something happens to the husband, everything goes to the wife. God forbid you lose both parents and you have young children. You then identify the children as beneficiaries. You put the money into the trust for those children. Most importantly, you identify the trustees who handle the financial affairs of the children, as well as naming guardians who have the responsibility for raising those children. And the language in the testamentary trust will designate age intervals. I can tell you what is most common among younger families is four distributions at the ages of 18, 21, 25, and 30. There is significance behind each one of those age intervals. Because at the age of 18, if your child is capable of or wants to go to college, it'll assist with tuition. At the age of 21, they may or may not consider graduate school. At the age of 25, they may be getting involved in some type of a relationship. And the balance of the money is distributed at the age of 30. Now, those four age distributions are not written in stone, because I have clients that say, no, I like three distributions. I want it to continue beyond the age of 30. I want two distributions. I've even had clients say, they can distribute 100% at the age of 18. And of course, if they ask my opinion, I'll give it to them. If they don't ask my opinion, I won't. But I don't think an 18-year-old is sufficiently mature or worldly enough to handle finances like that.
19: Yeah, I mean, especially when we're talking about significant amount of money. 215-227-2727. You got questions?
4: I got
19: the answers.
4: I got a pecking order question again about children. Natural children, adopted children, stepchildren. Is there a pecking order?
18: There's no pecking order. Stepchildren are not entitled. They're not the natural child of
19: unless they're in the will.
18: That is correct. So the will damage, the will language controls, but adopted children and natural children are treated exactly the same.
4: Okay.
19: Yeah. So in my instance, I have Soph, Sarah, and Jared and Jackson.
4: Right.
19: Jackson's my stepson.
4: Right.
19: And so if I don't have a will and I don't name him in that will, and it got to the point where the property was going to be passed through intestacy, the three natural biological children would get everything. So it's really important, because I treat Jackson as my son. I treat him no different than any of the other children.
4: Right.
19: It's important for me to have a will, which reminds me that it's been a while since I've done a will, and we should take a look at that and perhaps
18: tweak it.
19: Yes,
4: that's an update.
19: It's time for a tweak. And so next week I'm gonna ask you to, you know, tweak my will.
12: And Saul, charge him double.
19: Yeah. All right, let's talk to a Jay on line two. Jay,
3: hello.
4: Good morning.
19: Hello, Jay.
3: Good morning.
19: Good morning, dear. How are you?
3: Fine, thank you.
19: What's your question?
3: So my question is, my husband and I have our my primary residence in Philadelphia, and then we built a vacation rental property in Myrtle Beach, and that generates income. And we also have two natural children between the two of us, his last two, but there are seven children that he has from previous relationships. They're all adults now. And so I've been talking to, he and I have been talking about a trust. We're trying to understand how they work, because I watched my neighbor's children squabble when they all inherited.
19: Yeah.
3: And created a lot of problems with all those people inheriting. So I wanted to have some way where they all benefit from the income that this investment property in Myrtle Beach generates, but that they don't collectively own it, because I'm just seeing that not work well. And so I wanted to find out how that trust should be created, and do we create the trust in Philadelphia and Pennsylvania, or do we create the trust in South Carolina? That property has a higher value.
19: Yeah, there's so many layers to what you're asking right now, and not the least of which is what you're proposing is sort of creating, let's call it a corporation. And this corporation has seven or nine, I don't know how many kids we're talking about, but a lot of shareholders. And they've got to get along, and they've got to accomplish a goal. Running this vacation property, getting the income, keeping it up, all of that stuff that they need to kind of work together to do. I'm not sure that they're going to want to do that together. I'm not sure that that's not creating more problems than it's solving. And I wonder if it isn't better to simply sell the property when the last of you and your husband pass, and divide the assets in the manner in which you think is appropriate between these kids. I don't know if you are going to accomplish what you want, i.e., an income stream for these seven folks, and that they all get along and cooperate in that process pursuant to your rules.
12: Because they can't. They can't, in the trust, say, you're the CEO of this.
19: Yeah, I mean, they can. They could say one child is going to be the trustee and run the show. But then, again, that could just cause a lot of, you know, feelings and problems and negotiations that they're not prepared to do.
18: In my experience, when you have too many chefs in the kitchen, somebody's going to stir the pot. I see it all the time. And when they do, they create chaos within the family.
4: Always one.
18: Always one.
19: I don't know.
3: I see that with the other family. But I wanted to ask, the only reason I didn't want to have it sold is because it's in an appreciating area. And I know that a decade from now, it'll be worth 10 times more than what it currently is.
18: Let me interrupt that thought, because it's a thought that's presented to me with some regularity.
19: Jay, we're going to answer those questions when we come back. Just stay on the line and give us a moment to recognize our sponsors.
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19: Yes, sir. We're back. I'm Dean Weitzman, and this is Court Radio right here on 100.3 WRNB.
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19: And on YouTube Live. We love our YouTube audience as well. So keep it up, folks. We're growing the platform. We were on the phone with Jay before we went to break, and you were talking about...
18: I'm talking about a misnomer, and, you know, just without any due disrespect, this concept of a family house, purely from a business point of view, makes absolutely no sense. And grandparents have wonderful, you have wonderful intentions. You see the value of this property in appreciating dramatically. You're not going to be here to enjoy it. And for you to assume that these people, the offspring, the adult offspring, are going to think like business people, I can tell you for a fact, I had a conversation not too long ago in the office where adult children were having the same conversation with me. So I said, okay, let's talk about this family house. The family house springs a leak in the roof, and the roofer needs $4,500 to replace the roof. By a show of hands in my conference room, who's going to write the check for $4,500? I look around. Nobody's raising their hand.
19: Amputees.
18: The homeowners
12: arms.
18: The homeowner's insurance is $1,100 a year. By a show of hands, who's gonna write that check for $1,100? Who's gonna pay the PICO bill? Who's gonna pay the GPW bill? Who's gonna pay the water sewer bill? Who's gonna pay the real estate taxes? And they look at each other. And the reality is that if you don't own it, you're not gonna be motivated. Mm. And therefore, from a business point of view, you're much better off.

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1: I just felt like, you know, could the trust pay those bills that you mentioned?
2: They can. Yes, they can. And in the difference between what Saul describes, which is a quote-unquote family house, and what you describe is more of a business. You're not living in that house. It's a rental property. Right. And, you know, so, but you still need to get these seven people working together. You know, maybe you have one person who's really running the entire show. The other six are just simply beneficiaries, you know, and if, but if 1 year, for some odd reason, like maybe a tornado or something, the cost of ownership exceeds the money coming in, then the other beneficiaries, I could foresee having to pay something. Again, it's complicated. Right. You're adding a lot of complication to these people's lives that they may not want. So I guess the question is, you should talk to them. Because they should be a part of this process, because I think in order for it to work, if it's going to work, they need to be 100% behind the idea.
3: Or one of them becomes the owner and they equitably work out compensation to the other siblings.
2: Yeah. I mean, again, these are conversations and consultations that, you know, if you sat down with Saul in the office, would occur. And you'd come up with a solution, I think, that would make sense for you. But it's not probably done over the radio or on YouTube. That's a consultation that you need to sit down and really dig in and understand the parties and who's involved and the sophistication of the various beneficiaries, etc. So I welcome you to give the office a call, Jay.
1: Thank you. I plan to. I appreciate your advice today.
2: Have a great Saturday.
1: And welcome. Thank anytime.
2: All right.
1: Divine by the beach.
2: I'm taking you up on that, girl.
4: Right.
2: I'm coming.
4: From his mouth to God's ears.
3: Happy Mother's Day.
4: Happy Mother's Day, Jen.
1: Thank you very much. I appreciate it.
2: Bye now.
4: What is this?
2: Yeah. You know what they just did just now?
4: What?
2: They just messed up your use of this show after this.
5: They slipped that right in there.
2: Yeah. Okay.
5: A little editing magic.
4: You can make that work?
2: Yeah. Only because it's almost at the hour.
5: You know, Manuel is good for it all the time.
4: Wait a second. He said that. He said it.
2: Not me.
4: Oh, he did.
2: Yeah.
4: Oh,
2: yeah. That's all right. Folks, we're just about out of time. What an interesting show we had today, Saul. Thank you so much for sharing with us and coming here.
3: My pleasure.
2: I think My Philly Lawyer offers so much to our clients in a down to earth family kind of way. Our office is there for Philadelphia and for the folks who take advantage of it. And so thank you guys. Thanks for participating in the show today. We are out of time. See you next week. Same time, same place.
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to load the food with no powder. 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

0: call myself that from time to time. 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The annual Philadelphia Juneteenth Parade and Festival is happening Sunday, June 21st, featuring Grand Marshal DJ Jazzy Jeff, and representing this year's theme, Ladies First, Sheriff Rochelle Bilal. Now, the parade kicks off across from the Mann Music Center and will broadcast live on 6ABC beginning at 12:30 p.m., traveling down 52nd Street, ending at Malcolm X Park at 52nd and Pine, where the festival will be featuring vendors, food trucks, performances, and more. That is going to be dope. I want to see y'all out there. I got more joints on the other side. Saturday soundtrack. Me and DJ H. Vidal. I'm on the gram at DJ H. Vidal. It's 100.3. Don't move. Bring
1: 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One Voyage 2026 sets sail out of Miami this fall. New ship and performances you'll never forget, like T.I., Rick Ross, D.L. 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

0: Man, I am truly appreciating the love y'all are showing me on the gram at DJ H Vidal. Thank you so much. Thank you. Keep it coming. You know what I mean? Follow me. I'll follow you back. I promise. I swear. This is 100.3 WRNB, Philly's R&B station. 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Or the Saturday soundtrack on the other side. 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

0: My apologies in advance if I'm causing any neck pain with your proverbial stank face, with that groove, with that pockets. I tend to do that from time to time. You dig? 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I'm on Instagram at DJ H4DAP, the station, at R&B Philly. 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

0: 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My name is DJ Ace Vidal. That's my time. And yes, Ash Mack is up next. He's going to carry you through the rest of your Saturday afternoon. Keep it locked. It's 100.3 WRNB.
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2: Daryl.
3: Good morning.
2: We know you done embarrassed some people out there.
4: 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My girl, when we first started dating, she's half black, half Filipino, but she was raised by her stepfather, and he's white. So she got really hip to a lot of the black sayings and stuff. If I say your lady part smell like fish, that was a good thing. So she would go around and be like, yeah, I got that good fish and all that. I'm like, bro, what are you doing? And they was like, she got what? Like, yeah, I got that good fish. I was like, no, that is not a good thing, bro. That means. And she was like, oh, I've been telling people that for years. The more-

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Ash Mack here, and Belle Biv DeVoe will be in the city tomorrow for a Doomsday Fest. 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

0: 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Ash Mack here, giving you all the major keys you need to know with all of the hottest events that's happening right here in Philly, like Adun Day Festival, which goes down tomorrow. Now, we got a few updates when it comes to who's performing and at what time. 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
7: 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If I seen your lady parts smell like fish, that was a good thing. So she was going around like, yeah, I got that good fish and all that. I'm like, bro, what are you doing? And, and they was like, she got what? 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I was like, no, that is not a good thing, bro. That means and she was like, oh, I've been telling people that for years.
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0: And it should make you a little bit emotional if you have access to see all of your favorite artists, all of your favorite stars, and you can see them for free, but you missed out on the opportunity. And you know what? I don't want you to miss out on that. I don't want you to miss it, because this week we are hooking you up with tickets to go see Neo and Akon. Yes, we have those tickets for you, and all you have to do is very simple. All you got to do is text the word NEO, N-E-Y-O. Don't put the little hyphen or the little dash, okay, in between knee and yo. I need you to put N-E-Y-O. Text that to 71007 right now for your chance to win tickets to see him and Akon for the Nights Like This tour on Saturday, July 25th. 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We're making sure Black Music Month is an experience for you to remember. On the way, I got some Morbid Faves, some Tone Stiff with Fly, and Big Pun, It's So Hard.
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Austin. Absolutely love him. Shout out to South Jersey. I got a chance to catch up with him at Roots Picnic. So if you want to see what we discussed and all of his new music on the way, hit me up at Ash Mack.

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Now, this is what we gotta do. Number one, I need you to follow me at Ash Mack Gets It. Number two, let's get to playing Run That Ish Back. Coming up at 1:15, I'm gonna give you a little bit of a song, play it backwards, and what I'll need is the name of it and the artist. So if you think you got what it takes to play, well, let's test it out right after you hear Missy Elliott.

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I'm going to give you a little bit of a song, play it backwards, and what I need is the name of it and the artist. Take a listen. Yeah.

0: 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Okay, call me 610-538-1130. While you do that, I got Usher and Summer Walker on the way with Good Good and Jaheim, just in case. It's 100.3.
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0: Lauryn Hill. Coming up, I got Michael Jackson, You Rock My World, and we are still playing Run That Ish Back. Here's a clue, just in case you missed it. Okay, what you got?
1: My name is Shay. I'm calling from Delaware.
0: Come on, Shay. All right, we playing Run That Ish Back. What you got?
1: Okay, so I got When Will I See You Smile Again by Belle Biv DeVoe.
2: When Will I See You Smile Again, Belle Biv DeVoe.
0: How did you know?
2: That's one of my favorite songs. I sing that song every day.
0: Oh, so that means you can sing it right now?

0: Hold on, Benjamin. You might need to sing it with them. And if you plan on being in attendance for a Dune Day Fest tomorrow, Belle Biv DeVoe will be hitting the stage at 2 p.m. You got any shout-outs you want
1: to
0: make?
1: I just want to give a shout-out to my husband, Gabe, and I want to give a shout-out to my kids, Gabriel and Niall, and that's it.
0: And shout-out to you. So thank you so much for listening and playing.
1: Of course. Thank you. You too.
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Neo is coming up with Miss Independent. 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

And if you're ready to win tickets to go see Ne-Yo and Akon at the Freedom Mortgage Pavilion, I have your tickets on the way. And it looks like Tyra Banks is ready to take everyone to court. Ooh, what is happening? We got to talk about it. Coming up at 2:15 for This Just In. Letting you know what's trending from your headlines to your TL. And sis, this is about to be real spicy. Details coming up.

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I mean, we don't mean to brag, but we run this sh-. 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

0: 100.3, Ash Mack here. Let's hop into This Just In. What's trending from your headlines to your TL? Now, did you watch the Netflix docuseries about America's Next Top Model? Whether you saw it or not, Tyra Banks said, "I'll see you in court." She is suing Netflix and claims Netflix removed some major moments where Tyra accepted accountability for the controversial things said and done, including challenges to a lot of the models. In this defamation lawsuit, it says that Banks is seeking for damages for alleged loss of business opportunities and more. I just wonder, after statements that Trump has made, will there be any loss of business for him? Let me run it back, just in case you missed it, on his claims of who built the country.
1: Not the complainers. The complainers didn't build the country. These people built the country. Whether it's fishermen or farmers or anything else, me, guys like me, they built the country.
0: In the great words of Portia Williams. I'm Ash Mack. Hit me up at Ash Mack Gets It and get these full stories and more over at rnbphilly.com. Oh, yes. Win your tickets right now to go see Neo and Akon. Here's how you win.

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1: 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Text the keyword NEO. That's NEYO. 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

0: 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You got performances by T.I., Rick Ross, D.L. Hughley's going to be there, Keith Sweat's going to be there, DJ K. Capri's going to be there, and you. So go ahead and book your cabin right now. On the way, got some more of your faves from Brandy and Victoria Monet. Let me. It's 100.3.
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Latest from Victoria Monet right here on 100.3. Ash back here. Michael Sean is up next at 3. Enjoy your Saturday. Meet me here tomorrow beginning at 11 a.m. And it's all a Dune Day. Everything tomorrow, okay? Hit me up at Ash Mac Gets It and get to getting some fresh air and sunshine today. It's 100.3.

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0: 100.3 WRNB, Michael Sean. It's a big Saturday in the big city of Philly, Jersey, Delaware. The legends are in the building. That means it's showtime. Spread the word. The Takeover Legends are here till 6. You know how it goes down.
1: 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Okay.

0: 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We don't front, we don't play. And this weekend ain't no different. We're going to give you your chance to check out R&B superstar Neo and Akon in the Nights Like This tour, Saturday, July 25th at Freedom Mortgage Pavilion. 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Do you? Do you? 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In 15 minutes, I need every father out there to hold tight. In 15 minutes, I have Michael Sean's Selfish Minute. And that's where I rant about something I'm passionate about. And sometimes, I got to admit, it can be profound. And sometimes it's mindless. In this case, I'm just going to rep for the fathers, the dads out there, who feel like every year we get the short end of the stick when our holiday comes, when our Father's Day comes. I'm going to rep for you. So I need you dads out there. I need y'all moms to listen closely. I need y'all kids to listen closely. 15 minutes, I got you. The legends are in the building. You know exactly what it is. Hey, dads, I'm repping for you. Keep them radios all the way up.
1: Okay.
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1: All right, let's get to it, people. Father's Day is coming. And listen to all the fathers. Fathers, listen. We understand. We know how to play our position. We know Father's Day doesn't hold a candle to Mother's Day. We know. We know that Mother's Day is the second most popular holiday in all of America. The only thing that can beat Mother's Day is Jesus himself. I mean it. Jesus. Christmas is the only holiday. And we understand for Mother's Day, you got to book your reservations 3 weeks in advance. And even when you book the reservations in advance, you still got to wait an hour and a half to get your table. We get it. We know. We know they're more popular. But what a father really wants for Father's Day is just a recognition of appreciation. We just want our significant other or our kids to say, Dad, we see your work. We see what you've put in to be the foundation of this family. We see what you put in to be the provider and protector. We just want that. Just look at us and tell us and give us a big hug or a pound afterwards. And after you give us that recognition and that true feeling of love, then you can bring them damn socks and t-shirts and all types of underwear. Then you can bring that in. I mean, yeah. And then you can bring in a coffee mug. Y'all love giving fathers these coffee mugs. How much coffee can we drink, man?
2: Okay.
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Pure R&B. If I had a dollar for every time a woman told me to come get my clothes. And she never folded them. They were on the lawn. They were... been a hard life, man. BET Awards 2026, Sunday, June 28th. Drewski is hosting it.

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3 WRB, Michael Sean, the official takeover legend on a beautiful summer day in the big city of Philly, Jersey, Delaware. 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Dell Music Center is back with an all-star lineup, the 2026 Essence of Entertainment. People like Patti LaBelle, The Icon, Anthony Hamilton, Tamia, Drew Hill, Keisha Cole, just to name a few. The summer is here, and it's feeling so good. That was my dramatic voice. Did y'all like that?

0: WRNB, Michael Shawn, the official takeover legend, the building on a big Saturday in the big city of Philly, Jersey, Delaware. Let's reminisce for a second. Let's reminisce over that song. Let's reminisce. Go to a time when you were in a club at 1:30 in the morning and you were dancing with somebody, getting it into that song. You were popping. Bottles was popping. I don't drink no more. The atmosphere. When it was sweaty and you knew, let's just reminisce for a second, baby. Now, if the person in your car right now was not part of that reminiscing, or in your house right now while you're listening to me on a radio station, then guess what? You ain't have no damn business even getting into this and reminiscing. You shouldn't have been reminiscing. Now you done messed up a whole Saturday playing with Michael Shawn. I hope you didn't close your eyes. I hope you didn't close. All right, people, I got bigger and better things for you. June is Black Music Month. So every weekend at this station, we make it a winning weekend. So we got your chance to check out R&B superstar Ne-Yo and Akon in a Nights Like This tour Saturday, July 25th at the Freedom Mortgage Pavilion. 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Do you really want to go? 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Text the keyword Ne-Yo to 71007 and you automatically qualify for the prize to be in the building. Listen, don't get mad at me because you want to reminisce and follow Michael Shawn. That's why my ass is single.
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9: 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My girl, when we first started dating, she's half Black, half Filipino, but she was raised by her stepfather, he's white. 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If I see your lady parts smell like fish, that was a good thing. So she was going around like, yeah, I got that good fish and all that. I'm like, bro, what are you doing? And they was like, she got what? 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I was like, no, that is not a good thing, bro. That means, she's like, oh, I've been telling people that for years.
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What's up, people? 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

0: If it's messy, extra, or straight up out of pocket, he's going to talk about it. 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
1: I just got to get to these sports fans. Listen, y'all, Philly is my home. Is where I started my radio career. I grew up outside in South Jersey, outside of Philly. I was born in New York, so yes, I'm happy about the Knicks. Ecstatic about the Knicks. But I will never understand what goes on with people who are fans who literally get what they want. They get what they want. They get their team winning. You might win a Super Bowl. You might be close to winning the NBA Finals, or you won the championship. And you get so happy that it turns to violence? How does that coincide? How do you get everything you want from your team and you decide you want to burn some stuff down? How do you get so happy that you want to punch somebody in the face? How does punching somebody in the face and being happy even coincide? Like, people, one of the happiest moments, the happiest moments of my life, were my kids being born. Never once after they were born did I get so happy that I punched the doctor in the face. I never did that. I will never understand what you guys are doing or what actually boils up in you that happiness turns into violence. So for all those in every city who do this, you, my friend, are doing too much. Take over, legend! Now, the doctor thing. Now, if I would have found out the kid wasn't mine, that would have been something different. That would have been...
2: What's up, y'all? It's your girl, Tori Hart. 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You are tuned in. 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

city of Philly, Jersey, Delaware. The legends are in here. 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It's lovely. You know what, Gen Xers? 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

Saturday in the city, baby. 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

was good. Play this, do that, do this. What's going on? You got a comedy show coming? Women, you want to holler? Let's make it happen. I'm single, single. In real life, I'm single, single. All right, y'all. Also, you want to go to this concert? Neo, Akon, The Nights Like This Tour, Saturday, July 25th, Freedom Mortgage Pavilion.

0: Supreme are here till 6 o'clock. 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
4: 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Let's get back to the mix. It's the Weekend John with DJ Supreme and Michael Sean on 100.3 WRNB. Oh, baby, what's your name?

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100.3 WRB. That is the national anthem for angry black women. Now, I know y'all had a reason to be angry. I'm not saying you didn't have a reason, but this is the anthem right here. I see y'all. Just slow it down. Let the past be in the past. Let bygones be bygones and move on with your life. DJ Supreme, salute, my man. Thank you for holding it down. He does it 5 to 6 every Saturday. It's the weekend, John. This has been fun, y'all. I'll be back at it tomorrow. Tomorrow at 4, we'll be right back at it. I appreciate everybody who hit me up on my social media, @MikeShawnComedy. If you would like to DM me, just don't be weird. Those are the rules.

0: 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Cause I can never be that.
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0: Come on, man. How that boy 3 WRMB is your boy AMH. I'm checked in on a Saturday. I told you I got you 6 p.m. to 8 p.m. every Saturday. Listen, I gotta, like, this is the vibes we on today. You know what I'm saying? Like, so if you're trying to have a good time, you're trying to sit in the car, ride out, sit in the crib, turn the radios all the way up. Like, I got you, all right? Keep them stations locked. Don't go nowhere. I got more on the other side once we get back. It's 100.3 WRMB, man. We got you.
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2: 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And so I had those whips, and I went home and told my mother, I said, Mom, you know, this little boy had the same whips I had on. And the lifeguard saw it and called the police, and they took that little boy away. And I thought it would make her recalibrate her perspective. She made me go to school the next day with a turtleneck on. You know how hard it is to be swimming trunks in a...
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1: 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Let's take it there real quick. It's a Saturday with your boy AMAs. I'm trying to vibe. I'm trying to party. Can we do that? Radio's up.

0: 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It's your boy AMH, man. I'm here. It's Saturday. I got you locked in from 6 p.m. to 8 p.m. Make sure you follow me on my socials at DJ underscore AMH. 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

0: Yes, yes, yes, yes. 100.3 WRB. It's your boy AMH, man. I'm telling you, we got the vibes for you today. 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

0: DJ underscore AMH. I'm getting ready for tonight. You know I got to spend tonight at the club, though. It's a party here, you know what I mean? I want to make sure we good, keep it vibey, but we also going to keep it bouncy. You know what I'm saying? We're going to turn up a little bit. We got more heat on the way. My brother Caution is on deck. So listen, don't go nowhere. Keep the radios right here. We'll keep the energy for you. Keep the vibes for you. Keep the R&B coming. You know what I mean? You ain't got to go nowhere else. You feel me? The best to do it. 100.3 WR&B.
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4: 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If I say your lady part smell like fish, that was a good thing. So she would go around like, yeah, I got that good fish and all that. I'm like, bro, what are you doing? And, and they was like, she got what? Yeah, that's good fish. I was like, no, that is not a good thing, bro. That means. 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